0: Broadcasting live from the Fatherly Hug Studios. Boy, it feels awkward even just saying that. Never mind the hug. Happy Father's Day.
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My heart is breaking, hands are shaking, bugs are crawling all over me. My heart is breaking, hands are shaking, bugs are crawling all over me. My hands are breaking, hands are shaking, bugs are crawling all over me. Hands are shaking, bugs are crawling all over me.

There's a new boat launch in Rundle Park that is making it easier for everybody to get out on the water. And I'm a huge fan of it, just as a guy that isn't very good at paddling a kayak or standing on a paddleboard. My name's Riley. This is Alternative Edmonton, Sonic 1029. This whole boat launch was sort of a partnership between Edmonton Paddling Center, Whitewater Paddlers, Paralympic Sports Association. They want to make it easier for people who might have mobility needs, people who have mobility devices, so they can get out on the water without as much trouble. And I still don't think there's an elegant way for like anyone ordinarily to get into a kayak. I haven't figured it out anyway. This boat launch makes it easier for literally everyone. So I'm a huge fan of it altogether. So big shout out to everybody that made that happen in Rundle Park. This is Dear Rouge. I heard, I had on Sonic.

Talk has been writing a rock opera. He's titling it The Ballad of Ozzy Moon. We don't know much about it yet. We don't have a release date, but we do have a first single. This is Talk, Time Machine, on Sonic. Left the

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1: The new Sublime album, Until the Sun Explodes, is so good. I listened to it nonstop this week, and it just feels like vintage Sublime. This is Alternative Edmonton, Sonic 102.9. My name's Riley. Do you have your tickets to see Mother Mother at K-Days yet? Because that is less than a month away, and I can't wait. Mother Mother are going to be at K-Days Music Fest on July 19th. It's a Sunday night. It's going to be outside, rain or shine. I am just willing the weather to be perfect, sunny Sunday evening weather for that show. It's always a party when Mother Mother are in town. Get your tickets. This is Mother Mother. It's Monkey Tree on Sonic.

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A new trailer came out earlier this week for the next Spider-Man movie, and I do not know what's going on in that film. I don't think that's a bad thing, and I don't think it necessarily means it's going to be a bad movie. I just don't know what's happening. My name's Riley. This is Alternative Edmonton, Sonic 102.9. In the trailer, I don't think any of this is spoilers since it's in the trailer. Spider-Man says he thinks he's losing his mind. There is an invisible bad guy that he can't see and also is maybe affecting other people's minds. Then he's friends with the Incredible Hulk. Then he's fighting the Incredible Hulk. Then the Punisher shows up and they don't necessarily fight. They just have a weird, tense argument. Just like watching your parents fight. It's confusing. Again, I'm not saying the movie's going to be bad. I'm saying there's a lot of stuff going on in here, and I just don't want to wait until July 31st when it comes out in theaters to figure out more of what's going on. I'm just very impatient. You can check out the trailer online right now. This is Hozier, Too Sweet on Sonic 102.9.

If you want to get out and explore this summer to take the advantage of the nice weather and all that stuff, but you don't want to pay for gas because gas is wild right now, and you don't want to put the miles on your own car, there's a new option that just launched this week that I'm pretty into. My name's Riley. This is Alternative Edmonton, Sonic 1029. Flixbus just launched daily round-trip bus service between Edmonton and Jasper Thursday to Monday. They just launched it this past Thursday, and it's not a bad idea. Oftentimes, you can get Flixbus tickets for like pretty reasonable, especially compared to the price of gas, depending on what you drive and how much gas you would use. Plus, it's a lot more chill than driving yourself, right? Because on the bus, you're not driving. You can just hang out. There's Wi-Fi. There's power outlets. You can have a snack or a nap or whatever. Plus, there's other people that are going to the same destination. So maybe you can make some friends. I'm just saying, if you want to go out and explore here, Jasper, anywhere in between as well, it's an option and it might save you a few bucks. Here's the Arkells knocking at the door on Sonic.

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I'm thinking of becoming a Lego guy. My name's Riley. This is Alternative Edmonton, Sonic 1029. I mean, like a Lego collector. Now that I say Lego guy, it made it sound like I was thinking of somehow transforming my human form into becoming a Lego minifig, which I don't think we have the technology to do yet. Anyway, the reason I'm saying that is because one, Lego rocks. And two, earlier this week, they just announced their first ever working pinball machine Lego set. It's just shy of 2,300 pieces. It is like a space-themed Lego pinball machine. So it says Mission Space on it. There's like astronauts and stuff. You get it. You've seen a pinball machine before. It's not the full-size like cabinet pinball machine like you would find in an arcade. But it's big enough you could play it on a desktop, keep it at work for when you're bored and not doing anything or whatever. And even for Lego, the price isn't that unreasonable. I know Lego can be pretty expensive. The whole set, they say, is about $230, which sounds fair to me. Anyway, if you want to get it, it comes out on July 1st. You can find it wherever you buy your Lego. Here's Big Sugar digging a hole on Sonic.

Chantel Kreviazuk and Rain Maida of Our Lady Peace have announced a joint memoir. It's coming out August 4th. It's called I'm Going to Break Your Heart, a Rock and Roll Love Story. This is Our Lady Peace. It's Navid on Sonic.

Rock and Thunder Music Festival kicks off in less than 3 weeks. Do you have your tickets yet? My name's Riley. This is Alternative Edmonton Sonic 1029. July 11th and 12th, Exhibition Lands Racetrack. That's when the festival is going down and where it's going down. You've got the Glorious Sons. You've got Grandson, Biff Naked, Paul Lengoive, The Tragically Hip, and this band headlining night one, July 11th. This is the latest from 3 Days Grace. It's Kill Me Fast on Sonic.

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It's nothing new that subscription services you pay for are increasing their prices, but there was one that announced a price increase earlier this week that I genuinely forgot existed. I had to double check if I was paying for it. My name's Riley. This is Alternative Edmonton Sonic 1029. That's the Cineplex CineClub membership, which, if you're unfamiliar, the idea is you pay a certain amount per month, and then because you're already paying that much per month, you can get discounted tickets to Cineplex. So right now, people are paying, I think, $9.99. They announced that as of July 15th, the price is going up by a buck to $10.99. Also, your discounted everyday member price tickets are going up the same amount. Normally, they were $9.99. Now they're going up to $10.99. You can save some money if you're doing the annual membership. And I guess it really depends on how often you're going to the movies, if you're saving yourself that cash by being a member. But I figured I'd pass it along. 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

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It's Riley. I'm a big fan of this new band In Color, mostly because of their almost impossible to find online presence. Like, they've got an Instagram. It's just In Color, In Color. 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They don't seem to have a lot of just online stuff floating around, which sounds like it might be difficult to become a fan of them, but their music's out there. And I just sort of respect that divide somehow. It makes them feel more mysterious. Anyway, this is In Color. It's Headlights on Sonic 102.9.

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It's one thing to simply listen to a song. We find certain forms of this organized noise very pleasant, and it can be great. But there's a way to make listening to music even better. And no, I'm not talking about using certain recreational substances, although, you know, that'll work too. I'm talking about knowledge. Streaming is great, but that's what it is, a continuous stream of sounds coming at you with zero context. With physical media like vinyl and CDs, we get artwork and liner notes and lyric sheets and a lot more. And this fills in gaps that you might not even realize exist. Knowing something about what you're listening to can greatly enhance what you get out of a song. Its backstory, the meaning behind the lyrics, who's playing on it, where it was recorded, quirky and interesting things to listen for, that kind of thing. Oasis was one of the biggest bands of the 90s. Noel Gallagher went through a period where he cranked out hit after hit after hit. Even B-sides and bonus tracks could be better than another band's official singles. And now that the band is reunited, there's a renewed interest in what made Oasis, Oasis, if you know what I'm saying. I've compiled a list of some of the best-known Oasis songs, and we're about to go deep into

0: them and how they were created. And when you're done, I guarantee that you won't listen to any of them the same way again. This is In the Studio with Oasis.
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0: Hello again, I'm Alan Cross, and I've always been fascinated with the songwriting process and with recording studios, especially recording studios. You know, there's the atmosphere, the equipment, the musical gear, the slight scent of ozone from all the electricity running through the circuits. And yeah, you know, you can make very good records at home, but there's something special about recording a song or making an album in a professional recording studio. And this time, we're going to look at some of the stories behind their recording of seven Oasis songs and everything that went into the creation. Now, we might as well start at the very beginning. Noel, who was working as a roadie for Inspiral Carpets, spent his downtime writing songs. By September 1989, he already had a set of home demos. The following year, April 16th, 1990 to be exact, a group called Rain was co-founded by guitarist Paul Bonehead Arthurs and a singer named Chris Hutton. They started playing gigs at a venue called The Boardwalk in Manchester in late 1990. By mid-year, Noel had joined up and taken over, and his little brother had become the singer of Rain. The group's first gig as Oasis was on August 9th, 1991. Shows continued at small venues through 1992. There were also a few recording sessions along the way, and many of the songs would... end up on subsequent albums. The very first single Oasis recorded was Columbia, which was written about an infamous hotel located near a lot of record company offices. Bands in London on official business often stayed there, not only because of the convenient location, but because management had a rather, let's say, just lenient policy when it came to its guests. For example, Oasis once emptied out the bar. And by that, I mean they threw all the furniture in the bar out the window. Not so lenient. That got them a lifetime ban from the place. This was the very first song that Noel wrote for Oasis. It appears he was inspired by Swamp Thing, a 1986 song by The Chameleons, another Manchester band. And he probably also found something he liked in a track by an obscure group called Tortuga called Axe Corner. If you want to go even deeper, you should Google those two songs. Columbia was first performed in early 1992, either on January 14th or on Valentine's Day, during the group's fourth gig at The Boardwalk. We don't really know. Records weren't that accurate. A little more than a year later, it was part of their set on May 31st, 1993, when they played King Tut's Wawa Hut in Glasgow. They'd blagged a ride up from Manchester with a group called 18 Wheeler and literally bullied the owner into allowing them to play a four-song set. This was the night Alan McGee, the head of Creation Records, accidentally showed up early and inadvertently, against his will, caught the Oasis set. But it was enough for him to sign the band. December 1993 saw the release of a white label demo, which was recorded in the studios of a Manchester band called Real People. And buried in the mix of this song are three samples, one from a movie that no one seems to be able to identify, some kind of chant with unknown origins, and a clip of a British politician named Tony Benn that came from a BBC interview. When the song was released, it came as a piece of vinyl with very little information about the song or the act. And it was a 100% independent release with no record company affiliation at all. In this case, there was music on just one side of this 12-inch. The sticker on the plain wrapper read, "Not wishing to wind everybody up, but Oasis have got everything. Here for yourself. And this is the only demo. Anyone up for more?" Very few copies were pressed, and most of them went to journalists and radio DJs. And it turned out to be rather successful, too. It was on December 6th, 1993, that Columbia was the first Oasis song ever played on the radio. It was featured on a BBC Radio 1 show called Evening Session. It would later be re-recorded for the Definitely Maybe album. But since we like to go really deep on this program, let's have a listen to that original white label demo.

Columbia, the very first song Noel wrote for Oasis, and the very first thing Oasis officially released to the public. The second song we're going to dig into is Supersonic, one of the big singles from the debut album, Definitely Maybe. After Alan McGee signed Oasis, they began booking studio time. The first sessions were at a Manchester place called Pink Museum Studio, which was owned by Andy McCluskey of Orchestral Maneuvers in the Dark. Producing was Mark Coyle, the Oasis sound engineer. The original goal was to record a song called Bring It Down, a massive hit with audiences when Oasis was playing at that Boardwalk Club in Manchester. But for whatever reason, they just couldn't capture the live magic in the studio. Noel blamed drummer Tony McCarroll for not being able to keep a steady beat. So, frustrated, everyone decided to take a break, and everyone ordered some Chinese food. Noel was determined that they weren't going to leave the studio without having recorded something. So while everybody was in the next room, chowing down on Kung Pao chicken or whatever, Noel retreated to the back room and started noodling with a riff he'd had in his back pocket. By the time everybody had hoovered up all that Chinese food, Noel had come up with Supersonic, even though Noel was constantly being pestered by Elsa, the studio's extremely farty resident Rottweiler, which explains the lyric, a girl called Elsa, she's into Alka-Seltzer. Okay, not exactly profound, but as Noel explains, I'm writing pop songs, not novels. They messed with it, and they finally found a groove that worked with Tony McCarroll's style. And in less than 12 hours, the song was done. When Alan McGee wanted to hear what they'd been up to, Noel said, the recording session was rubbish, but it doesn't matter, because I've written a smash. So yeah, a smash in the time it took the four remaining members of the band and the producer to eat a Chinese meal in the other room. And it's still Noel's favorite Oasis song.

Song number three on our list is Live Forever, which Noel has claimed that it's the first good song he wrote for Oasis. Its origins go back to 1991, when Noel was working for British Gas in Manchester. A big steel cap from a large gas pipe had fallen on his foot, causing a serious injury, so he was reassigned to the parts desk storeroom. This wasn't a particularly strenuous job, which is exactly how he liked it, because there were days when no one would show up. So after about a month, he started bringing his guitar to work and wrote songs when no one was asking for a new fitting or elbow joint or whatever. Live Forever took years to come together. At first, it was just a mess of chords with a rough melody. The opening chords were first played when Noel was working for Inspiral Carpets. He would play them over and over and over as part of his sound checking duties for the band. Then, one night, he was listening to the Rolling Stones song Shine a Light from the Exile on Main Street album. And that's when something clicked, and the words, "Maybe I don't really want to know," popped into his head. It was around this time that Kurt Cobain died, something that greatly annoyed Noel. He couldn't understand how this guy, with all this fame and money and talent, could be so miserable. He'd later say that Live Forever is supposed to be an answer to the Nirvana song, "I Hate Myself and Want to Die." When he finally presented the song to the band, they didn't believe that he'd written it. It was too good, in their opinion. Once it was sufficiently rehearsed, it was recorded in a Manchester studio called Clear. On August 8th, 1994, it became the third advance single for the Definitely Maybe album, which came out 21 days later. This was the song that brought Oasis their first worldwide attention.

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0: For this show, we're looking at Oasis in the studio and how some of their most famous songs came together. Song number 4 on this list is the group's most famous duet with Noel and Liam. This, you may have forgotten, was originally a B-side. The hit with this CD single was Some Might Say, the first single from the What's the Story Morning Glory album. And it's a great example of how Noel had so many great songs, even the B-sides and bonus tracks were better than most band singles. Like Supersonic, Acquiesce came together at the very last minute. In February 1995, Noel was heading to a studio in Wales called Loco. He was on the train. Noel, of course, didn't have a driver's license, and he still doesn't. But then the train broke down in the Severn Tunnel, and he was stuck in the dark, sitting there for 4 hours, with 4 or 5 other people in the smoking car. He heard another passenger on the phone explaining why they would be late. And that person, whoever he or she was, apparently used the word acquiesce in their conversation. And Noel liked the sound of that. So he strummed the opening chords over and over and over again, something that eventually prompted one of the passengers to scream, "Do you mind, mate? We've heard enough of the guitar now." And that was fine, because by then, Noel had worked out 90% of the arrangement. When the song made it to the studio, it was decided that Liam would sing the verses and Noel would take care of the chorus because Liam just couldn't hit those high notes. The band had just come back from a series of dates in Japan, and Liam was recovering from a throat infection. When Alan McGee first heard the song, he freaked out. He wanted that to become the single, not Some Might Say. But Noel was married to Some Might Say, so Acquiesce became one of the bonus tracks. The song eventually did get its due, though. When Creation released The Master Plan, a 1998 compilation of Oasis songs to date, it was promoted with Acquiesce as the single. It also appears on the Stop the Clocks compilation. So, a great story about brotherly love, right? No, Noel says that it's just BS, but he's going along with the story anyway.

Moving on from Acquiesce, let's get the story behind the making of the big one, Wonderwall. Its original title was Wishing Stone. What's it about? Well, it depends on when you asked Noel that particular question. At first, it was about his then-girlfriend and soon-to-be wife, Meg Matthews. After they divorced in 2001, it morphed into being about an imaginary person who had come to save Noel from himself. And still later, he said it had something to do with the title of a 1968 album by George Harrison called Wonderwall Music. Wonderwall was written very quickly in the months leading up to the recording of the What's the Story Morning Glory album. Noel had become fascinated by the stripped-down sound of the Portishead album, Dummy, and was looking to create that vibe without going into trip-hop territory. It was recorded at Rockfield Studios, a facility in rural Wales. On one part of the grounds, there's a brick wall, and Noel would often sit on that wall, strumming his guitar. So there's another interpretation of the title. The brick construction was perhaps his songwriting Wonderwall. Recording happened in May 1995 and took place over the course of just half a day. Noel plays guitar and bass. Gigsy apparently couldn't come up with a groove that pleased Noel, and new drummer Alan White contributed a shuffling sort of groove. Then producer Owen Morris used a technique known as brickwalling. There's that word again. To give the song some extra intensity. Morris then brought in a cello and suggested the four-note piano motif that ends everything off. When it came to recording the vocals, Noel gave Liam a choice. You do this one, or Don't Look Back in Anger. Whichever one you don't choose, I'll do. So Liam ended up obviously going for Wonderwall. The first time anyone heard this song was backstage at Glastonbury on June 24th, 1995, for a behind-the-scenes BBC TV special. Oasis had headlined the night before, but had elected to stick around for the weekend. The song was performed sporadically over the summer of 1995, leading up to the release of the Morning Glory album on October the 30th. And for a song that's become so popular and so iconic, Noel once told me that he makes about £3,000 a day from the song, it was released as the fourth single from the album. And even then, with its Hey Jude-type ubiquity, Wonderwall could only reach number two on the UK singles charts. Elsewhere, though, it was number one in Canada, Australia, and New Zealand. In America, though, it only climbed as high as number eight on the Billboard Hot 100, although it was the number one alternative song. There have been many covers of this track, ranging from near parody to takes that are much darker, and Noel has performed and recorded his own solo version of the song. But the definitive recording remains the one made in about 6 hours at that studio in Wales in May 1995.

The sixth track I want to talk about is one with Noel on lead vocals, the aforementioned Don't Look Back in Anger, the fifth single from Morning Glory. It's also the first Oasis single to be sung exclusively by Noel. We can track this song right down to the date, Tuesday, April 18th, 1995. Noel wrote it in a day, or more specifically, on a rainy night in Paris as Oasis was opening a show for The Verve, or even more specifically, after Noel had come back from a strip club. His inspiration was the Bowie-written Mott the Hoople performed hit All the Young Dudes from 1972, and a tape that had been apparently stolen from John Lennon's apartment at the Dakota after he was murdered on December 8, 1980. Lennon had started to record his memoirs on tape. After the theft, the tape became widely bootlegged, and Noel had a copy. He was particularly impressed by this quote from Lennon, "Trying to start a revolution from me bed," referring to his famous Bed-ins for Peace back in 1969. Plus, the bits of the piano sound sort of similar to Lennon's Imagine and his late-in-life single, Watching the Wheels. 6 days later, and back from Paris, Liam heard Noel strumming the song at soundcheck for an Oasis show in Sheffield, their first ever arena headlining gig. He hadn't got the lyrics right yet. He was just sort of making things up as he went along. You know, just nonsense stuff to keep the melody. And Liam asked, "Are you saying Sally can wait?" And Noel says, "I don't know what I'm singing." But after the comment from Liam, Noel went to the dressing room and finished the song with the words, "Don't look back in anger," just popping into his head out of nowhere. A few hours later, Noel performed it live for the first time. This was part of a now standard two-song acoustic portion, which allowed Liam to rest his voice. All right, you're going to ask this, who's Sally? No one in particular, although it might be a nod to the Stone Roses song, Sally Cinnamon. But like I said, it was probably something that Liam thought he heard, misheard, his brother singing at that soundcheck. The song was recorded in the same two-week span as Wonderwall at the studio in Wales. Its official release as a single was February 19th, 1996. And since then, it's become almost a second British national anthem. It's constantly sung at funerals and weddings. And it even became a healing song for the general public after the horrendous Manchester concert bombing on May 22nd, 2017. Noel has been quoted as saying back at the beginning, "That'll be pretty good when we record it. But if I'd known that night what I know now about people playing it at funerals and weddings, I'd never have finished the song. Too much pressure." Yet today, it's one of Noel's all-time favorite Oasis songs.

0: There's one more song I want to talk about, and it's one of the longest recordings in the Oasis catalog.
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0: We have time for one more deep dive into an Oasis song, and that's Champagne Supernova, the closer on What's the Story of Morning Glory, and the sixth and final single from that album. The title was originally inspired by the Pixies, specifically something from their 1990 album Bossa Nova, combined with something Noel misheard on a BBC documentary about champagne. And let's just get this out of the way. No one, including Noel, has any idea what the song is about. Whatever you get out of it and however you interpret it is just fine with him. I mean, slowly walking down the hall faster than a cannonball? Like, what? Noel says, I should know what that means because I wrote it, but I don't have a clue. He does admit, though, that this is the most psychedelic song he's ever written. Champagne Supernova features a notable guest appearance, Paul Weller. Ever since he was a kid, Noel idolized Weller's work in The Jam, The Style Council, and his solo work. They became friends, and for a while, they even lived across from each other in London. Weller's balcony looked into Noel's kitchen, and by the time the Morning Glory album was being recorded, they were close enough for Noel to ask Paul to play on the record, which he did. And that's him playing lead guitar. He's also whistling and offering background vocals. Oh, one last thing about this song. Maybe it does have some meaning, but only in retrospect. On April 24th, 2003, two deep space telescopes in Hawaii, and one co-built by Canada, discovered SN2003FG, a Type 1A supernova in a galaxy 3.5 billion light-years away in the constellation of Bootes. Researchers at the University of Toronto made the discovery, with the announcement coming from David Branch. Without getting too deep into the cosmological weeds and the physics behind exploding stars, it got bigger and more massive than it should, and before long it blew up. SN2003FG isn't, of course, a very romantic name for something so big and wondrous, so the astronomers who discovered SN2003FG gave it a name. This is the Champagne Supernova.

0: You see what I mean about context and knowledge adding to the enjoyment of a song? And frankly, we could have done these deep dives in a couple of dozen Oasis songs, but we just don't have the time. If you'd like to do that on your own, I highly recommend a book called A Sound So Very Loud, The Inside Story of Every Oasis Song Ever Recorded. It was written by Ted Kessler and Hamish McBain. If Oasis recorded it, the story is here. Meanwhile, if you're looking for more ongoing history, there are hundreds of podcasts available for download wherever you download podcasts, which should keep you busy for a while. I have another podcast, too. It's called Uncharted, Crime and Mayhem in the Music Industry, and it's just like it sounds. Music meets true crime, and they're available everywhere, too. We might run into each other on social media. I'm on pretty much every platform. And also on my website, ajournalofmusicalthings.com, which is updated with music news and information every day. Finally, if you have any questions or comments, just send them to alan@alancross.ca. I read and answer all my own email. Technical Productions by Rob Johnston. Talk to you next time. I'm Alan Cross.
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break it all down and help you with all of this. I'm looking to help you find bliss. One day, one way, can't miss. I'm here to tear all the walls down. Doesn't matter if it's a large town or a small town. Just like Joshua and the fabled walls of Jericho, I'm here to tear down the institution. God spoke to me, said, listen to me, I anoint you with the power that'll get them all moving. You're agitated, you're prayed and meditated, you're concentrated on getting elevated. By sundown, one day, you who come will be blessed with a big money blessing. You will be doubted by all the unbelievers on all of the trainings I'm addressing. But you must tell seven friends. You must first bring seven friends. And don't be selfish and keep this all to yourself and don't eat shellfish. Hate is trying to take someone else's love for yourself. But I'm here to tell you that love is trying to help someone else. I realize that you have tried and tried and are just about ready to give up.

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1: 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Here's Alan Cross.
2: Time again to look at where various bands got their names. Number one, the Yeah Yeah Yeahs name is pure New York. After hearing so many New Yorkers respond to random situations with, yeah, yeah, yeah, they figured that would make a good name. Number two, the name Alien Ant Farm is based on a daydream guitarist Terry Corso had about life on Earth being seeded by beings from another dimension. Number three, Mumford & Sons is called that simply because Marcus Mumford was the most visible member of the band, and it sounded way cooler than calling the group the Marcus Mumford Band. Number four, for the origin of the name Collective Soul, you'll have to read the Ayn Rand novel The Fountainhead. And number five, Royal Blood is something of a mystery. Vocalist Mike Kerr came up with it, but he can't remember how or why.

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1: One.
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2: Have you ever wondered why many bars and restaurants insist on playing music so loud while you're trying to have a conversation? It could be that they've known all along what scientists have confirmed, that loud music makes you drink more. Dr. Nicholas Gergen of the University of South Brittany in France observed the habits of drinkers on a Saturday night. And he noticed that when the music was turned up, the people in the place bought more drinks and drank faster. Apparently, the loud music aroused the brain in such a way that everything was done more and faster, including drinking. You might want to observe the next time you go out, just in case you keep striking out at the bar.

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2: Back in the mid-70s, one of the funniest things to watch was a Ramones set. This was in their early days. They almost never completed a set without some sort of interruption. They would stop in the middle of a song and start fighting about how the song was supposed to go. After that was sorted out, they'd start up again, but then someone would break a string and they had to stop while that was fixed. And then one of their cheap amplifiers would blow up and that would be the end of the song. And when they finally got to the end, they'd often get into a fist fight over how the song was supposed to end and what to play next. Still, they often managed to get through 15 songs in around 20 minutes.

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2: 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Foo Fighters with Queens of the Stone Age. 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
1: Say you're in a band and it breaks up. What happens to the band's name? The law treats the name of a group as a business asset. This means that each member is part owner of that asset, just like they might have equal ownership in, let's say, a piece of equipment. That means if one member wants to use that name in the future, he or she may have to pay off the rest of the band. This kind of thing is called all kinds of grief throughout the years, which is why many groups prudently now draw up a list of rules regarding their name before they actually start making money. These agreements state who owns the name and what will happen regarding ownership should a member leave for any reason, or if a new member should join. They also state who will own the name should the group breaks up entirely. Yeah, remember when being in a band just involved learning to play a couple of instruments?

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2: One of the greatest punk rock songs of all time is London Calling by The Clash, the title track of their 1979 album. It conjures visions of a nuclear catastrophe befalling London. A couple of things you should know about it. First of all, Joe Strummer was inspired to write the song by a nuclear accident at Three Mile Island in Middletown, Pennsylvania, in March of 1979. That's when one of the reactors at this generating station had a partial meltdown. Second, when Joe sings about living by the river, he wasn't kidding. At the time, he was living in an apartment building called World's End Estate on King's Road in the Chelsea area of London, which overlooked the Thames River. And finally, there used to be some verses in the song based on the chants some soccer hooligans used in the streets around that time. Mick Jones, the other Clash singer, convinced Joe to reconsider those verses, so they were rewritten.

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2: Last time we talked about the concept of music piracy in the days before the MP3. It was the era of the bootleg record and CD. People will somehow gain access to material that was never supposed to be released and release it anyway. Quality varied, but there are some bootlegs that sound absolutely awesome and are treasured by collectors. Ever wonder who started all this? I'll tell you. The sale and trading of unauthorized recordings goes back to the year 1900, when Lionel Mapleson, the librarian at the Metropolitan Opera in New York, started making surreptitious recordings from a secret perch 40 feet above the stage. He would then share these recordings with like-minded music fans. File sharing, or in the case of Lionel Mapleson, wax cylinder sharing, has been around a lot longer than just about anybody realizes.

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2: 1029. There are a couple of stories about where the Black Keys got their name. One says that Patrick Carney's dad, who was an art dealer, knew of someone who referred to good-for-nothing people as Black Keys. Don't know really where that came from. But another story says that the guys had an acquaintance named Alfred McMoore. He suffered from schizophrenia. Alfred would often leave weird phone messages that referred to the fathers of the guys in the band as Black Keys. And when he was particularly upset with them, he'd call them D-flat, which, of course, is one of the Black Keys on a piano and apparently a bad thing in Alfred's mind. Interesting backstory, so Patrick and Dan Auerbach decided to go with that.

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1: How long must a collection of songs be before it can be called an album? Now, that's a tricky question. Mike Oldfield's Tubular Bells from the early 70s has just two songs, but it's album length. Other double and triple collections have maybe a couple of dozen songs. Or maybe we should look at running time. Well, if that's the case, how do you differentiate between an album and an EP? Oh, and then there's this. England's pocket gods don't bother with such trifle, especially when it comes to their statements on streaming payments to artists. Earlier this year, they released an album that is a mere 26 seconds long. Each of the 10 songs is a shade over 2 seconds long and contains just one lyric. And if you string them all together, you get this message. Hello, please pay us a fair amount for our music. That's also the name of the album. Cool.
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2: Trent Reznor of Nine Inch Nails has always wanted to push things to the limits with all the videos he produces. Back in 1994, the clip for Happiness and Slavery was banned by MTV because it features a naked S&M performance artist being sacrificed to a big chomping machine. The dude basically ends up as hamburger, as like a wood chipper. The video for Closer includes all kinds of surrealistic images, including crucified monkeys. The ultimate is the long-form video of the Broken EP. Copies are floating around the internet, so if you can find it, beware. You should know that Trent didn't want to release it because it was way too much, even for him. In fact, he says, this video makes Happiness and Slavery look like a Pixar movie.

0: cause I'm sure it isn't good, and I'm glad I haven't yet. That's the impression that I get.
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1: Must be legal drinking age. Please drink responsibly. One.
2: Oh. Two. Nine.
1: Alternative Edmonton. Sonic 1029. What's

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1: 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Guitarists are always looking to outdo each other when it comes to gear. How about the largest guitar amp in the world? Who owns that? The answer is not a person, but an educational institution. Full Sail University in Florida launched a collaborative project where students, faculty, and other staff members set about building the biggest guitar amp ever. It's 10 feet long, 8 feet high, and 4 feet wide. The amp is fully functional and completely certified by the Guinness Book of World Records and has been in use since the summer of 2017. It's even been used on a Warped Tour stop. Funny though, I can't seem to find any information on its power output. Still, it looks cool, and that's all that matters, right?

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I'm counting sheep but running out. As time ticks by, still I try.

0: Hello?
1: Hello, Sonic.
2: Hi, guys. I was just calling in regarding the garbage person week.
0: Yeah, if you want to leave a little gift for your garbage or recycling person, how do you do that? Like, where do you hide it so they actually see it?
2: My sister is actually a recycling collector for the city of Edmonton. So big shout out to Chelsea. And I just wanted to let you know, so ever since my sister started working for the city of Edmonton and doing that, what I do is every Thursday, which is my day, I leave a blue camping cooler and a sandwich board on my driveway. And it says thank you to all of them. And I tell them to come get a treat. And I have pop and chips and cookies and all types of snacks. And the appreciation that I get from these guys is phenomenal. They are always leaving me messages, leaving me notes. They tell my sister to thank me. They try to yell and toot the horn at me. They really appreciate everything that we do for them. And even as something where running out and giving them a bottle of water on a really hot day, they really appreciate everything. So
0: okay, hey, what's your first name?
2: It's Ashley.
0: Ashley, you are Garner Andrews Show listener of the day. You get 2,500 Garner Andrews Show points that you can redeem in the gift shop for maybe a pencil or an eraser.
2: Yeah, I like it. And if I could get one of those clicky pencils, that's what I would like.
0: Oh, no. The mechanical pencil, you need at least 50,000 points for that. So you got a ways to go. But
2: okay. Hopefully I have a pencil and a sharpener.
0: Yeah, we also have oven mitts, so... Yeah, but you're a long ways off. But Ashley, keep doing the good stuff you're doing, okay? The world needs more Ashley.
2: Fabulous. Thanks, guys. You have a wonderful day.
0: You too. Bye.
2: Bye.
0: Look at that. Okay. I like that. Ashley, everybody.
3: Sonic.

It's the Garner Andrews Show, the show that stars you. The hell is wrong with me, too? I came into work this morning, and there's a couple of bathrooms at the far end of the building. Like, if you're looking for a little bit of privacy and you want to be alone with your thoughts, there's a couple of, like, just single bathrooms. And I walked down there this morning, and one of them has a sign, like a sticky note on the door. And it just, the note says something like, "Danger, someone destroyed this bathroom." And instead of just walking by and going to the other one, it's like, huh, I should probably have a look at this. It's horrifying. I can't get the image out of my head. Somebody did absolutely destroy that bathroom. And these are people I work with. Like, who was it? Who did that? And how do you walk away from that and just go, yeah, my work here is done. Stand up, do up your pants, and then just walk away? Ooh. But again, why did I look? You would look too, though, right? Like, if you saw a note like that on the... I'm not alone, am I? No, you would totally look. 10029 if you're texting...

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0: Garner Andrews in the morning. Sonic 1029.
1: Well, look at that. 6:02. My name's Garner Andrews. Here comes Taylor Smith with the things you need to know.
2: The city of Edmonton, along with a bunch of our bedroom communities, Beaumont, Leduc, St. Albert, have all put out an alert asking you to stop all non-essential water use. They're saying you need to delay showering, delay doing dishes, don't flush the toilet if you don't have to.
1: What?
2: If it's yellow, let it mellow.
1: If it's brown, flush it down.
2: You should probably still flush it down. They don't want you to run water while you're brushing your teeth or shaving or whatever. Eliminate non-essential water use for the next little while because our wastewater systems are, they're dealing with a lot of extra water right now and they're struggling to keep up.
1: We have, the neighborhood I live in, we have some of those, the storm ponds. That are designed for this. They are full.
2: Oh, man.
1: Like the park benches are underwater. Oh. The quaint little bridges that you go for family photos in the fall, underwater.
2: Uh-oh.
1: Yeah.
2: That's not good.
1: Yeah.
2: EPCOR says they got more than 600 calls about flooding over the last little while. This flooding, sewer backups, they're happening all over the place because of this heavy rain. Sounds like we got a month worth of rain in the last few days. That's it's not supposed to happen like that.
1: I feel like June this year, we've had as much rain as we had all last summer.
2: Yeah.
1: Like, it's been an S ton of rain.
2: Uh-huh.
1: Too much. Quit it.
2: Oh, that'll work.
1: My sump pump's going off every 5 minutes. I time it now because that's where I'm at in my life.
2: Okay.
1: Yeah, I sat down in my basement yesterday. I timed the intervals.
2: With a little notepad.
1: Uh-huh.
2: Seeing when to take it into the hospital to have the baby.
1: Yep.
2: We'll keep on top of it in traffic, but there are some roads that are flooded with lane closures, like right over there. I don't know if you drove by that one.
1: Yeah, I came right through
2: 51st Ave and Calgary Trail. Two lanes, just puddle.
1: I drove through there yesterday afternoon around 2 o'clock or so, and they didn't have the barricades up, and people were hitting that puddle and just launching it all over the brand new cars.
2: Oh, right.
1: In that car
2: lot. The car dealerships are.

0: The lowest you
1: That's the lowest. I don't think anywhere was charging that, though. The lowest amount possible.
0: Well, there's a happy hour that I go to sometime, and you get a... I don't think it's a true pint, but it's $4.
1: They see.
0: That's pretty good.
1: Maybe can't do that anymore.
0: Nope.
1: It's got to be $5. Similar increases for bottled drinks, too. They're at a minimum of $4 per bottle. The Oilers signed Jason Dickinson over the weekend. He's one of the guys we got from Chicago at the trade deadline last season. He's 30 years old. He's a center. Good third line and penalty killer. He's a good depth piece, that guy.
0: Yeah, he's good on the PK.
1: Right on the PK. Yeah. Signed for $4 million a year for the next 5 years. But the big news in the NHL over the weekend, there's another Tkachuk in Florida now.
0: Good.
1: Oh, the Ottawa Senators traded Brady Tkachuk to the Florida Panthers, which means Brady and Matt will be playing together down there. Ottawa got 3 first-round picks and a 2nd-round pick for Brady. No players.
0: No, it's all picks.
1: All picks. Just sending him out. By the end of his time, after coming back from the Olympics and, you know, winning gold with Team USA, he seemed to sour on playing in Canada pretty quickly.
0: Oh, yeah.
1: He was not happy there. So, see you later, Brady. You go play in Florida.
0: I hope you never win a ring.
1: Yeah, that'd be nice. maybe he's listening.
0: Good.
1: Biggest movie of the weekend was Toy Story 5. Made $41.5 million.
0: That's it. I mean, it's funny that you, like, that's an opening weekend for a franchise movie. Yeah. And I kind of thought that'd do $100 million.
1: Yeah. I think the numbers are just low now. I don't know. I went and saw it with the kids this weekend.
0: And?
1: I almost cried a few times.
0: Oh.
1: I think that was more on me, though.
0: I know. I find those movies very nostalgic.
1: Very. Yeah.
0: And I'm going to have to watch that one alone. I'm going to be the guy that goes to see Toy Story by myself with a bunch of families. And it won't be creepy at all.
1: No. Not at all.
0: I'll just be the guy sobbing. Yeah. By himself.
1: Into your giant Buzz Lightyear popcorn bucket. The whole theater was decorated with Toy Story stuff, too.
0: Oh, really?
1: It was like that was the only movie they were showing was Toy Story. I think it was in every single theater.
0: Did you get sucked into buying the collectible cup and everything else?
1: I wanted to. My wife said I couldn't.
0: No, I meant for your children.
1: Oh, we got them the little, like...
0: Oh, the kids' meal thing.
1: The kids' meal that has a toy on top of the cup. But they shared a drink, so we had to ask for an extra toy.
0: Ooh, and?
1: Got it.
0: Oh.
1: I think we paid out of the nose for it. But Disclosure Day and Obsession were the other two big movies, but they didn't even come close to Toy Story in the box office.
0: Somebody said, Garner, so good to hear your voice after your latest battle with diarrhea. I would regret ever saying that.
1: Oh, that was...
0: That's one of the worst things I've ever said on the radio, I think.
1: Yeah.
0: When I... this was, earlier this year, and Taylor was away one day, and I just said, oh, he's got diarrhea. And I, for some reason now, everybody talks about that. Any updates on the destroyed Sonic toilet? Has the toxic waste team cleaned it up? No, they have not.
1: Yeah.
0: As a matter of fact, I've got that 1,000-yard stare again this morning, because guess who just went in there with a plunger?
1: Oh.
0: This guy.
1: Wow.
0: I took one for the team.
1: Mm-hmm.
0: I'm going to have to go take a bath in hand sanitizer. That was one of the most disgusting things I've ever done at work. But, I needed to use a toilet, and I'm sure others will. So I went in there and I got I had to do probably a solid 6 to 8 pumps on that plunger to get things moving.
1: Well, it's been in that state for...
0: I don't know what's going
1: like
0: on
1: 5 days?
0: Well, I even said to you before we got on the air this morning, do we have somebody new working in this building who, because every single one of the men's toilets destroyed this morning.
1: Mm-hmm.
0: And I sent a note to our program director and I'm like, hey, I don't know if you want to tell the boys not to come to work today because there's really no option right now. So, Taylor, that bucket over there in the corner?
1: That's for me?
0: Mm-hmm.
1: Okay.
0: No, I did get one of them going, so you're good.
1: You're a hero, Garner.
0: I don't like it when people use words like hero, but okay, I am.
1: Should we just put a jar of, like, Ducalax on the counter for people?
0: Yeah.
1: Like...
0: What does that do? Firm things up so it doesn't come up?
1: Oh. No, that loosens things up.
0: So why would we want to loosen things?
1: Well, clearly they're too hard right now. Okay.
0: This is too much discussion.
1: I'm not a doctor, but something needs to change. Next time you go play pickleball, I don't know what to do.

0: Next time you go play pickleball, Garner, be careful you don't get into a fight, because that's been happening lately.
1: It's brutal.
0: This is down in Florida. A game of pickleball ended up with someone going to hospital with a bloody head. Two people they were playing got into a verbal dispute, which quickly escalated into violence, which is how they say this. Basically, someone started beating on another player with their pickleball paddle, and they ended up getting arrested for, you know, doing that.
1: Yeah.
0: People are saying the guy who got hurt is a super nice guy. The lady who hit him in the head repeatedly, she's had some other run-ins with the law, and she's dealing with a pickleball related assault charge now.
1: Like, this isn't her first?
0: No, she also like gave her a fake name as she was getting arrested, so she's got arrested, like more charges to do with that. But pickleball paddles, they apparently can be pretty dangerous.
1: Oh yeah. They're they've got some heft to them.
0: Yeah.
1: If you buy a cheap one.
0: Okay. What are you running now?
1: Oh, I downgraded.
0: Oh.
1: Didn't like my expensive paddle. I mean, I'm still using a $200 paddle, but the $400 paddle, it didn't make me a better player.
0: Really?
1: No.
0: Weird.
1: No. It did not. It's just, I don't know what's going on in the world, but there are certain people, you know what? If you're going to get into pickleball, play with younger people.
0: Mm.
1: The people in their 20s, 30s, early 40s.
0: Okay.
1: Do not play with the retired people. They're mean. Oh. It's brutal.
0: Take it too seriously?
1: Oh, my God. It's like they need a win. Yeah. I need a win today. I got nothing going on. I need this win. And they're ruthless. It's not a lot of fun.
0: Okay.
1: There you go. Young people, play together.
0: There we are.
1: I will join you. I'll be the old guy, but I'll maintain. I'll stay cool.
0: Okay. Sonic weather. We should get a break from the rain pretty soon and see some sun peeking out this afternoon. It's 17 degrees for the high with a chance of showers today and overnight, down to 9 degrees overnight. Tomorrow, sunny and 23 degrees, up to 25 on Wednesday. Right now, Sonic, it is 9 degrees.
2: 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Oh, good. I was worried it was Garner Andrews.
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JJ Wild, Mess to Make on Sonic 1029. My name's Garner. Welcome to the show. Wet enough for you? Yeah, I'll go punch myself. That was nuts this weekend. It looks like it might be easing up a little bit. I think we're going to get some sun and cloud later today. And it does get nicer for a few days if we can just push through this one. But holy crap, what did we, was it 100 millimeters of rain just over the weekend? Is that what I heard? Bet you a lot of Father's Day plans had to be, you know, kind of scrubbed yesterday. But Father's Day, that round of golf that all dads like to do. Did you go? Were the golf courses even open? Are you going to wear that paper tie? Remember when paper ties used to be a thing? I don't know that kids in school still make their dad's paper ties for Father's Day, but might be a bad day to wear that thing, I'll tell you that much. I hope you had a good Father's Day, though. I hope it was good. 9 degrees out there right now. Modest Mouse, this is Dashboard, and it's on Sonic 102.9.

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21: Haven't seen any major issues with traffic so far, but if you come across anything, even flooded lanes, you can text 10029. Sonic weather, the rain should start to let up today. A high of 17 degrees and a mix of sun and cloud this afternoon. Maybe some more showers and a thunderstorm this afternoon, down to 9 degrees overnight. Tomorrow, sunny and 23, 25 on Wednesday. Right now at Sonic, it is 9 degrees.

Sonic 1029, Blink 182. What's my age again? Welcome to the Garner Andrews Show, the show that stars you. I was a soggy one. Unfortunate, the Beaumont Music Festival, they had to scrub that thing. I know that Big Sugar and Royal Tusk ended up moving. They were supposed to play in Beaumont, but they ended up moving up to the commercial. Because my buddy's band, Chrome, they gave up their spot that night so that Royal Tusk and Big Sugar could play. I saw lots of video footage of it. It looked like people were having a good time. Hopefully you're all dried out. I hope your basement isn't flooded. Somebody messaged, too, and said, we took our canoe out yesterday and canoed in the ditch behind our house. Normally, there's no water back there ever, but right now it's a flowing river. We live in Stony Plain. Well, thank you for that. Anyway, tales of sogginess, feel free to share. I think it was 100 millimeters of rain that we got over the weekend, just in 2 or 3 days. It's a crazy amount. If you see traffic that's affected by the, you know, flooding in the streets this morning, by all means, let us know. 10029 if you want to text the show. It's so weird too, because I mean, this is the end of the school year. Normally we're all just sweaty and we're wearing short pants to work, and you know, summer is in the air. I wanted to talk about, you know, summer movies. You know, what movie will always remind you of summer? What is it? But it hardly seems like the weather to be talking about summer movies. It is supposed to get better tomorrow, so maybe we'll push that tomorrow. 17 today, 23 in the sunshine for tomorrow, and then a couple of really good days coming. 9 degrees right now, Advanced Joy on Sonic 102.9.

Sonic 102.9 The Cranberries, Dreams. It's the Garner Andrews Show, the show that stars soggy old you. Hopefully you've come through the rain okay. It's probably not going to be a whole lot of construction work being outdoors again today. Pretty muddy. I mean, I'm not your boss. I'm not giving you the day off. You should probably check in. Somebody said, we just finished painting and renovating in our basement. We stood admiring all of our hard work at 12:45 a.m. Morning came, underwater, lost everything. Sad Lori in the park. Ugh, it's terrible. That would suck. I was saying a while ago, I live in a newer neighborhood, maybe, I don't know, 25 years old. And it's got those storm ponds built into it now. I think all the new neighborhoods, they do that, and you're like, what is this for? And then, oh, that's what they're for. Because the storm ponds in my neighborhood are full. They put park benches and stuff down there, little wooden footbridges. Everything's underwater. It's nuts. What are you seeing out there this morning? If you see anything that's affecting traffic, let us know. 10029 if you want to text the show. If you want to call the show, 780-423-1029. Somebody said, yeah, this is so true. The flooding is hiding a lot of potholes. Mm-hmm. You're going to hit a random pothole this morning. Get in touch with the show here this morning. I got a set of No Time to Google questions. You know what? Since you got here early, I'm going to give you... which one of these is the hardest? You know what? I'm going to give you this one. What citrus-scented plant is often used to deter mosquitoes? Maybe that one's not so hard. Google that right now. Be here just after 7 o'clock this morning. Because if you go 9 for 9 on No Time to Google, you get $1,000. It's USS now on Sonic 102.9.

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1: 1029. Like the house hippo, Terry Fox, and cutting a hole in the bottom of a peach basket to invent basketball. Music is a part of our heritage.
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16: Nothing major in traffic going on so far this morning, but if you see any stalls or collisions, you can text 10029. Sonic weather. The rain should let up at some point today. Mix of sun and cloud this afternoon and a high of 17 degrees. But then a chance of showers tonight. It'll go down to 9 degrees, maybe even a thunderstorm. Tomorrow, sunny and 23 degrees, 25 on Wednesday. Right now at Sonic, it is 9 degrees.
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0: Sonic 1029, Arkells, along with Cold War Kids, It's Past Life. My name's Garner. Welcome to the show. Taylor's here. Happy Father's Day, Boxing Day to you, Taylor.
1: Yeah, thanks. Same to you.
0: Oh, thank you. Did you have a good one?
1: Yeah, it was pretty good. We did an escape room with a couple other dads.
0: An escape room?
1: Yeah.
0: Ugh.
1: We saved Japan.
0: Oh, no, really?
1: That was the punchline to getting out of the room. It's like, oh, congrats, you saved Japan. It's like, oh, wow.
0: Wow.
1: Didn't know so much was at stake here.
0: Well, I hope Japan sends you guys a muffin basket or something today for saving an entire country.
1: Yeah.
0: And then you wandered up to Happy Beer Street in the rain.
1: Yeah, we were like, we went over to Sea Change. It's like, it's on 99th Street. Escape room's on 99th Street. Let's just walk there. It was a 20-minute walk in the rain.
0: Oh.
1: It was, we were pretty soaked.
0: Yeah.
1: But it felt good.
0: Yeah.
1: I guess.
0: I'll bet you a lot of Father's Day plans had to be rejigged at the last moment. But you said you even went back home with all these guys and you barbecued?
1: Yeah. Made some burgers in the rain.
0: Wow.
1: Burgers in the rain.
0: Yeah.
1: Sounds good. Yeah.
0: We were going to barbecue and then we're like, ugh. We ended up just going up to Campio in Ritchie. By the way, shout out to Devin that came and said hello to me at Campio Ritchie yesterday. Mm. Devin's a carpenter working on the condo project, 23rd Avenue and 111th Street. Just a super nice guy. He was there with his dad celebrating Father's Day. So I got to meet him. But yeah, I bet you there were a lot of golf games that had to be scrubbed yesterday. Just a lot of dads moping around the house.
1: Can't even mow the lawn.
0: Oh, can't do nothing. When will men ever get a break?
1: That's right.
0: Yeah. When will they ever get a break?
1: It's hard. It's hard for us.
0: You know I'm joking, right? Because right now there's somebody offended by that.
1: Yeah.
0: I spent part of my morning yesterday timing the intervals between my sump pump going off. Got her down to 5 minutes, 5 minute intervals.
1: Oh, wow. Okay. There you go.
0: That's not good.
1: I don't even have a sump pump. So
0: what?
1: I'm worried.
0: How's that? I thought everybody had one.
1: No.
0: You must have a bone dry basement.
1: I hope so. Knock on wood.
0: Yeah. Mine goes off, like even in the dead, I live in a soggy neighborhood.
1: Mm.
0: Even when it's been minus 35 for weeks on end, I'll still occasionally hear mine go off. But yesterday, and even this morning, I went down there before I left, and I'm staring into the abyss where the sump pump lives. And I stayed and I timed it. I did two intervals. And it was down to 6 minutes, actually.
1: Okay.
0: So it's pretty exciting. I got a sheet of paper with the times written on it. Mm-hmm. That's where I'm at in my life. I'm this close to just wandering around the mall, jingling change in my pockets. You know how old guys like to do that. For some reason, it's like, is that a flex? I got pocket change.
1: Yeah, I've got $4 in here.
0: Yeah.
1: In 12 coins.
0: Anyway, happy Father's Day, dads. We're going to play Sonic's $1,000 No Time to Google in a few minutes here. Have I tested you on these?
1: No.
0: Oh, okay. Everybody enjoy Rage Against the Machine. I will quiz Taylor backstage. I will report my findings in just a few minutes here on Sonic.
2: No matter how hard you try, you can't stop us now.

0: It is 7:02. My name's Garner Andrews. We're minutes away from Sonic's $1,000 No Time to Google. Taylor just went 8 out of 9. You were so close. 8 out of 9 in dress rehearsal, and you blew it on the yes or no question.
1: No.
0: You had a 50-50 chance.
1: Don't feel good about it.
0: Anyway, we'll play for $1,000 in a few minutes here, but right now with the things you need to know, here is Taylor Smith.
1: There is an Alberta emergency alert out right now for our water supply because, we've gotten a little bit of rain over the weekend.
0: What?
1: It's a little damp out there, but our wastewater systems are dealing with all of the extra water going through the sewers, going through the pipes, and the wastewater system, it's just trying to keep up. So EPCOR says they got more than 600 calls about flooding over the last couple days, and they are asking you to just use less water over the next little while. Delay showering, don't do the dishes. This even says don't flush the toilet.
0: But what's the rule?
1: If it's yellow, let it mellow.
0: If it's brown,
1: flush it down.
0: Flush it down.
1: But yeah, save the water. I don't know. Mm. We're dealing with our own toilet problems here. There's
0: can
1: a lot
0: you call
1: going
0: me a hero
1: on.
0: Again? Can you?
1: Okay. Well, why don't you say what you did, and then I'll call you a hero.
0: I just feel like I'm not going to get any praise because nobody's going to know what I did when I got here this morning.
1: Yeah.
0: I went and found a plunger. Mm-hmm. And I made one of the bathrooms safe for my fellow coworkers.
1: Wow, what a hero.
0: Oh, thank you.
1: What a hero.
0: I don't like it when people use terms like hero, but anyway, you must. And it was, I got my favorite shoes on today.
1: Oh, no.
0: And it was touch and go.
1: Oh.
0: Like it was, the water level was so high in that toilet. This is where we talk about displacement. Water displacement.
1: Mm-hmm, yeah.
0: So when I put the plunger in, it just came and a little bit splashed over the top.
1: Don't like that.
0: And I had to give it I think it was a 7 or 8 pump.
1: Wow.
0: It's a good thing I got these forearms. But that's one of the most satisfying feelings in the world, by the way, when all of a sudden you hear it just let go.
1: It is, yeah.
0: And then all of a sudden, cleared it out. I made a... So we got one bathroom working.
1: Yes, we've got three available toilets here. All three were clogged this morning.
0: And I don't know if I don't think that has anything to do with what's going on right now with the rain.
1: I feel like that started last week and no one dealt with it until you.
0: Again, I don't like it when you heap praise on me like this. It makes me very, very uncomfortable.
1: Move that cape off of your shoulders.
0: Yeah. Somebody, it's a good thing I wore a cape to work
1: today.
0: Yeah,
1: that's right.
0: Somebody said you could not pay me enough money in the world to plunge a work toilet. Kudos to you, Garner. You are brave.

0: Sounds like we got a month worth of rain, about 110 millimeters in the last couple of days.
1: Ooh.
0: So we're all dealing with it. Good luck to your basement. I hope everything's okay down there.
1: I got a message a few minutes ago from somebody who works for a restoration company, and they said they got more than 50 calls.
0: Oh, my God.
1: Over the weekend.
0: Yeah.
1: So they got 50 jobs to do.
0: That's a lot of work.
1: Oof.
0: Holy smokes. If you got sick drinking almond milk a couple years ago, you can get some money.
2: Milk was a bad choice.
0: It's a multi-million dollar settlement from Silk and Great Value Products. Across Canada, they're giving $7.5 million back after that listeria outbreak in 2024. So consumers who purchased or drank the recalled beverages may be eligible for compensation. You can get between $400 to as much as $300,000.
1: Oh.
0: Depending on
1: how sick you were.
0: How sick you got. You do have to have a receipt, prove that you bought the milk in a certain time, and also prove how sick you got to get paid.
1: I don't know. Take pictures? What?
0: Well, I think a doctor's note.
1: Oh. Okay.
0: Yeah. Not just that weird picture on your phone.
1: Yeah.
0: Yeah. What was that? If you've ever driven by that dancing guy in Sherwood Park, he got a ticket for it recently. The dancing guy is 21-year-old Caden Skelton. He's been dancing at Baseline Road and Sherwood Drive for the last 3 years. He suffered a brain injury a few years ago, started dancing there to bring some positivity and routine into his life. But now he's been ticketed by RCMP over safety concerns. I guess there were multiple complaints about him being on the street dancing. So police did go and ask him to move along. He didn't. So they had to write him a ticket. I've never seen him out there.
1: No, not
0: have
1: that
0: you?
1: One.
0: But I guess he's been dancing for years.
1: Really?
0: Yeah.
1: Well, there was that other dancing guy. Where did he go?
0: Dancing Dan?
1: Yeah. Did he sell the franchise?
0: I think maybe, yeah. Maybe this. I know he eventually moved out to Sherwood. No, Spruce Grove.
1: Yeah.
0: Yeah. But it sounds like this guy's brought a lot of people happiness. So hopefully he can keep dancing. His family and supporters say they're backing him, going to help him fight the ticket, and even going to organize a community dance gathering in response. Because you can dance if you want to.
1: You can leave your friends behind.
0: Because if
1: your friends don't dance, they're no friends of mine.
0: That's right. Poetry.
1: Is that song going to be on the Big Fat Canadian 50?
0: Oh, it should.
1: I was looking over the list. I don't know. Maybe
0: a write-in.
1: Maybe it's a write-in candidate.
0: Yeah, because on Canada Day, we are counting down the best 50 Canadian songs, except we got you to choose them through the Choose the Music surveys. We didn't do it. We'll just play them for you, even though you did all the work.
1: I know what the number one song is. I know what the number one song is. It's not Men Without the Hat. Men Without Hats.
0: The Men Without the Hats.
1: Oh, the Men Without the Hats.
0: Oh, you know those men. No hats?
1: Yeah.
0: The Oilers signed Jason Dickinson over the weekend. He's one of the guys we got from Chicago at the trade deadline last season. He's a 30-year-old center. Good third liner. Good PKer. He signed for 5 years at $4 million a year. So next year's roster starting to take shape. And the big trade in the NHL this weekend, there's another Tkachuk in Florida now. The Ottawa Senators traded Brady Tkachuk to the Florida Panthers, which now means those two brothers, Brady and Matt, they're going to be playing together down there. Ottawa got 3 first-round picks and a second-round pick for Brady. So he's reunited with Matt. Good for them.
1: Is Safety Dance Canadian? Yeah, that's a Canadian anthem. Somebody's wondering. Okay. Men Without the Hats are from Montreal.
0: That's good. The Montreal.
1: Yeah.
0: And now that it's summer, it is, it's the season for people getting stuck on amusement park rides. This one just happened down in Long Island in the States. It was a ride called the Wave Twister, basically one that spins around while putting you up in the air. People got stuck on that one for 2 hours. Several stories above the ground. Firefighters had to come and remove them. But that might be one of the worst ones to get stuck in, because you don't have one of those seats. You're just like
1: suspended, strapped
0: in by your shoulders and your legs are dangling. So that's starting to happen now. Parents say they were communicating with their kids stuck up on the ride for hours through their Apple Watch. I guess, you know, that walkie-talkie feature that Apple Watches have?
1: Oh, yeah.
0: I guess someone finally found a way to use that.
1: Finally.
0: Get your kids stuck on an amusement park ride and then you can walkie-talkie them.
1: Yeah.
0: On your Apple Watch. There you go.
1: Tons of love coming in for the dancing guy.

0: good.
1: What's his name? Caden?
0: Caden Skelton.
1: Caden Skelton.
0: Yeah.
1: Okay.
0: Oh, good.
1: Keep fighting the fight, Caden.
0: Yeah. Hope you've got an umbrella today. Sonic weather. We should get a break from the rain pretty soon. It's supposed to taper off today, then change to a mix of sun and cloud this afternoon. 17 degrees is the high for today, down to 9 overnight. Tomorrow, sunny and 23 degrees, 25 on Wednesday. Right now, Sonic, it is 9 degrees.
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1: No time to Google.
2: Here we go. Let's play a game. A game where you win $1,000 for answering 9 questions correctly in 60 seconds. You can do it. I believe in you. Taylor went 8 out of 9 in dress rehearsal. I just got to rub that in because you blew it on the yes or no question.
3: No, so close.
2: Anyway, if you want to play the game, text your first name and the word play to 10029. Do it right now because we're going to play next. 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

0: Google. Hello?
1: Hello.
0: Not much of a singer?
1: No.
2: No, I thought you were going to belt it out.
0: Me too. There was a level of excitement backstage, and I thought you were going to just swing for the rafters. But ladies and gentlemen, it's Jessica. Woo! Jessica, did all your stuff stay dry over the weekend?
1: It sure did, yeah. Luckily.
0: I know, that was bonkers.
1: Although now we're under a water advisory.
0: I know.
2: Mm-hmm. Don't flush the toilet.
0: Don't brush your teeth.
1: No showers.
0: Nope, no nothing. It's not allowed. Although, has it stopped raining?
1: No, absolutely not.
0: Oh no, I can still see it raining. Oh, it's still raining. Anyway, Jessica, welcome to No Time to Google. Are you good at this?
1: I don't know. I sure hope so.
0: Yeah? Have you ever heard this game before?
1: Once or twice.
0: Okay. And a quick little shout out to my neighbors, Karen and Brian. I was sitting in their backyard on Friday night before the rains came. And we were enjoying a couple of cocktails. And Karen and my beautiful wife wrote a couple of these questions today.
1: Oh, nice.
0: Yeah, just by looking around the backyard.
1: Yes.
0: And what we were drinking.
2: Okay.
0: So, okay. Anyway, here we go. Taylor, up on that ladder. I want 60 seconds on the clock. We're going to go super fast, Jessica. First answer out of your mouth is the one that gets locked in. So don't just yell stuff out because you can't change your answer. If you don't know an answer, say pass. If there's time at the end, we'll go back. Okay. Have you got a coaching staff assembled?
1: No, I wish.
0: Okay. Let's get down to it. Jessica? There's no time to Google. What citrus-scented plant is often used to deter mosquitoes?
1: Citronella.
0: Earl Tupper is famous for inventing what household product?
1: Tupperware.
0: D, double A, and C are all types of what?
1: Batteries.
0: If you tunneled straight through the earth from Edmonton, would you come out in the Indian Ocean or South America?
1: South America.
0: Do flammable and inflammable mean the same thing?
1: No.
0: Freddie Mercury was the lead singer of what iconic classic rock band?
1: Queen.
0: Finish the movie title. The Devil Wears?
1: Prada.
0: What herb is used in a mojito?
1: Mint.
0: What is the name of the most recent Oilers coach to be fired?
1: Chris Knobloch.
0: Mm-hmm. And now we sit and wait for 13 seconds.
2: Yeah, you made real good time.
0: Mm-hmm. Oh, she made fantastic time.
2: Great time.
0: Oh, yeah.
1: I was so nervous. Usually my boyfriend always knows the answers. No. And I just got out of the car and he's not there.
0: Oh, really? So you were doing that solo?
1: Yeah.
2: Okay.
0: You're very brave. You're very brave.
2: Very brave.
0: Very brave.
2: Let's mark your work here, Jessica. See how close you got to $1,000 and what was on Garner's patio as he was writing these questions.
0: No, this was on Karen and Brian's patio.
2: Karen and Brian's patio. Okay. Yeah. They had a... Okay. Citrus-scented plant is often used to... deter mosquitoes. You said citronella. Yep, that's the
0: Boom,
2: one.
0: There's one.
2: They've got that. Okay. Mm-hmm. Earl Tupper is famous for inventing what household product? You said Tupperware. Yeah, that's the right answer.
1: Nice.
2: D, double A, and C are all types of what? You said batteries. Yeah, that's correct.
0: Somebody said, would you have accepted bra sizes? Because
1: that's true.
2: I guess.
0: My wife actually came up with that one too. And I went, bra sizes? And she's like, no, it's batteries.
2: Is there a bra hanging from the umbrella?
0: No.
2: What's going on at this party? Freddie Mercury was the lead singer of what iconic rock band? You said Queen. That's correct. Finish this movie title. The Devil Wears... You said Prada. Right answer. What herb is used in a mojito? You knew it was mint.
0: That was another question that came from that patio table.
2: Uh-huh. What is the name of the most recent Oilers coach to be fired? You went with Chris Knobloch. That's the right answer. But then these are the ones that held you back, Jessica, from
1: $1,000.
2: Oh, no. If you tunneled straight through the earth from Edmonton, would you come out in the Indian Ocean or South America? You said South America. No, it's the Indian Ocean. You got to go further through the earth than that. And then do flammable and inflammable mean the same thing? You said no, which makes sense because they're different words. And this is the question I got wrong too. But no, it's yes. Apparently those mean the exact same thing.
0: I think inflammable is just trying to be fancier than flammable. Yeah.
1: Right?
2: We'll add an extra syllable in there.
0: Yeah.
2: Feel fancy. So a final score, Jessica, of 7 out of 9.
0: Yeah, that's not bad.
1: Pretty good.
0: Yeah. Jessica, you're a ray of sunshine and I hope you have a fantastic day.
1: Oh, thanks. You You too. Okay, thank you. Bye.
0: Wow. Okay, should we do it again tomorrow morning? The game that we call...
3: No time to Google.
0: Huh, what's going on there?

0: breaks my heart. Put a shiver on your skin. Do your hair in the car. If nothing lasts forever, babe, then can we make a start?
1: The Garner Andrews Show on Sonic for Loop City.
2: Hey, you know how your phone's always asking for updates?
3: Yeah,
2: your car's the same. It just thinks push notifications are rude.
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16: Looks like we're still doing okay in traffic, but if you see any stalls or collisions, you can text 10029. Sonic weather, it's going to be 17 degrees today. The rain should let up at some point today, then just a mix of sun and cloud. Overnight, there is a chance of more showers. It'll be 9 degrees. Then tomorrow, sunny and 23 degrees, 25 on Wednesday. Right now, Sonic, it is 9 degrees.

0: Sonic 1029 Offspring Gone Away on the Garner Andrews Show, the show that stars you. I hope your basement stayed dry. I hope, do kids still make their dad's paper ties in school for a Father's Day gift? Is that still a thing? Did you ever make a paper tie, or was that just my generation?
1: I feel like I made paper ties and paperweights.
0: Oh, yeah.
1: Just painting a rock.
0: But, a lot of dads just have papers blowing everywhere at all times.
1: Yeah.
0: Yeah.
1: But yeah, my son's in grade one, no paper tie.
0: Okay. Because it would be a sad, sad day today because the dads wouldn't be able to wear their paper ties because, you know, the rains.
1: You got to laminate that thing.
0: That's not. It's easing up a bit now, it looks like. It's hard to tell if it's still raining over here or not, but there's a giant puddle on Gateway Boulevard that's 51st Avenue. They've had to shut down a couple of lanes over there, so now everybody's squeezing over. Remember, you don't lose if you let somebody in front of you. That does not make you a loser. As a matter of fact, it makes you a winner. Makes you... You're one of those people that you understand that when you let somebody in front of you, it actually makes the traffic go faster.
1: That's right.
0: You'll get there, you'll get through quicker if you just let one person in front of you.
1: It's not you versus the traffic. You are the traffic.
0: Exactly.
1: Yeah.
0: There's so many things I want to talk about, right? The whole situation in Sherwood Park with the dancing guy, Caden.
1: Mm-hmm.
0: Caden Skelton, 21-year-old guy, handed a $1,500 ticket over the weekend for dancing on the street corner. What the hell? What's going on, everybody? Apparently, it's a distraction or it's a safety concern. Somebody said, my wife, son, and myself went to meet Caden yesterday. There was a gathering to show support. He is a gem. He just wants to spread some positivity in this less than positive world. He is harmless, not distracting at all. Less than those who spin signs. Those that complain need to get to the bottom of what it is that they're truly angry about because it's not Caden. I could not agree with this anymore. When you talk about distracting, what about those massive digital billboards at every major intersection? They're absolutely blinding. When it's dark out and a big white sign flashes up, how is that not distracting? You know, and now there's this guy just sort of standing at the side of the road dancing. Is he any more distracting than a giant billboard? Please explain that to me. And I'm tired of people using the "it's for your safety" as an excuse to try and either sell you something or make you stop doing something. So anyway, I support you, Caden. Keep dancing, buddy. I was watching some of the footage this morning. He just gets out there and gets lost in his own little world.
1: Yeah.
0: I've never seen him before. Maybe I'm not spending enough time in the right part of Sherwood Park. Where is he? Baseline and...
1: Let me pull it up. I think it was Baseline and Sherwood Drive. Yeah.
0: Okay. Yeah, I know where that is.
1: Uh-huh.
0: Okay, I'm going to have to go check that out. But yeah, $1,500 worth of tickets? Eey. I want to play this song just because it's an excuse.
1: Mm-hmm.
0: Because what did you say during the news? You can dance if you want to. You can leave your friends behind.
1: But
0: if your friends don't dance, and if they won't dance,
1: then they're no friends of mine.
0: Yes. Yeah. Mm-hmm. Okay, that's how it goes. Men Without Hats, it's the safety dance, and it's on Sonic 1029. Oh, yeah. It's 2.5 minutes long. It's a shorty.

0: Well, I'm going to write a tersely worded note to Sonic Music Director Brandy Taylor and ask, how did that not end up in the Big Fat Canadian 50 coming up on Canada Day? Mm-hmm. It's not in there. I was just looking over the list. I know what the number one song is. Anyway, Men Without the Hats.
1: Yes.
0: It's the safety dance. Keep dancing, Caden. Keep dancing, buddy. And he is dancing safely. He's got his bike helmet on.
1: That's right.
0: Anyway, that story just infuriates me, especially with the digital billboards on every single street corner. Moving. Oh, you know what? I got to talk about this quickly. I was away for a few days last week. I went to my daughter's convocation in Calgary, Alberta. Perhaps you've heard of it. Sleepy little town, a lot of cowboys walking around the streets with their spurs on and spitting everywhere and roping their horse up in front of the general store and the saloon.
1: Oh, cutesy.
0: Yeah, but I got to do the QE2 test track for the first time ever.
1: Oh, the high speed?
0: It was weird because just as you leave town, just south of the city, just south of Leduc, all of a sudden they ratchet the speed limit up to 120 now. It's too fast.
1: Oh,
0: it's too fast. Don't like it.
1: Okay.
0: Don't like it one bit.
1: Did you get a little scared?
0: I even said to my beautiful wife at one point, I'm like, this seems way too fast. But I think it was because I was passing a whole, obviously it's a double lane highway.
1: Yeah.
0: But it was like, what do you call the big trucks with the two semi trailers? Is that a B train? Is that what they call those?
1: I believe you. I don't know.
0: Super B train, whatever. I had to pass a bunch of those. And we're driving my wife's little car, and I just felt like, nah, this is crazy. This is too fast. And I drive regularly. Is this a safe place? Mm-hmm. Can I get a ticket for this? But when I go to the old country, Saskatchewan, regularly I'm dipping my toes in 121, 122, in a 110 area. But for some reason on the QE2 the other day, it just felt too fast because no matter, like, I'm doing, the speed limit's 120, so I was pushing 125, but yet there's still people coming right up on my rear bumper who want to go 140.
1: Right.
0: Yeah. It's never going to be fast enough. And I'm not going to oppose it, but I wasn't comfortable. It just seemed like it's a recipe for disaster. But anyway.
1: Well, how long is the stretch?
0: Not long. It was like 10 or 12 minutes.
1: Like a block? Yeah.
0: What is it, 20 kilometers?
1: I think so, yeah.
0: I roared through it.
1: Hmm.
0: Like roared through it. So fast. Now people are going to be like, Garner wants to get rid of the 120. No, I didn't find it comfortable. It's posted 140. That's in Saudi Arabia. I'm talking about the QE2. I'm talking about here. It's never, like I said, there's always going to be somebody right behind you. If they jacked it up to 150, there'd be somebody on your bumper who wants to go 170. Anyway, 10029. That is the number to text the show at. You can call the show too at 780-423-1029. Alien Ant Farm on Sonic.

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18: Looks like Gateway Boulevard is starting to slow down around the White Mud. It's probably because there's two lanes closed at 51st Ave. There's a giant puddle there. So you can't drive through it. You got to drive around it. You got to squeeze over.
19: I should probably get out there with my plunger.
18: Oh, yeah.
19: I could probably fix that.
18: You do have plunging powers.
19: I do.
18: So, yeah, Gateway around 51st. It's slow right now. You just got to get through that part and you should be okay. If you see anything else going on in traffic, text 10029. Sonic weather, this rain should let up at some point today. Going to change into a mix of sun and cloud and then a risk of a thunderstorm this afternoon. 17 for the high, down to 9 degrees overnight. Tomorrow, it's going to be sunny and 23 degrees, 25 on Wednesday. Right now at Sonic, it is 10 degrees.
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0: Mother. It's the drugs on Sonic 102.9. My name's Garner. I've gone from hero to zero in the span of 60 minutes. Hero for unplugging the toilets here at Sonic.
1: Thank you.
0: You don't have to thank me. It's just what I do for my coworkers. I'm just raised that way.
2: What a team player. What a giver.
0: Oh, no, I was thoroughly grossed out by it. But I needed it as well. It was either that or I go home. It's like, oh, what am I going to do? I live not close enough to just run home when there's a song on the radio and take care of business and then make it back here on time. So I did what had to be done. But then I became a zero when I said, I don't like the 120 speed limit on the QE2. I'm not saying get rid of it. I'm just saying I drove it for the first time the other day. And it's not the first time I've ever gone 120 on a highway. But when you make it legal to go 120 and you're doing 125 now in the slow lane, and there's some guy in a lifted black Dodge Ram, and you can see him raging behind you because you're only going 125 or 126 in the slow lane. It's just, they're just pushing you faster and faster and faster. I don't like that part. I'm not saying get rid of it. You just need to dial it back a bit if I'm doing 125 and you can't get into the fast lane because it's too busy. You're going to have to wait for me. That's all there is. I don't feel any better about that.
2: No?
0: No.
2: Okay.
0: I don't.
2: I haven't driven it yet. Now I'm scared too.
0: Don't be scared.
2: You're scaring me off.
0: Don't be scared. You'll be fine. Taylor, stick around. We need some news from you in just a few minutes. Lumineers now on Sonic.

0: It is, no, 8:03. It's 8:03. My name's Garner. Here comes Taylor with the things you need to know.
1: The city of Edmonton, along with a bunch of our bedroom communities like Beaumont, Leduc, St. Albert, they've all put out an alert asking you to stop all non-essential water use. It's because of all this rain we've been getting. The wastewater systems are dealing with all of this extra water, and they're trying to keep up. They're at capacity, so anything you can do to make less wastewater, you should try to do that. So delay showering, according to EPCOR. Don't do your dishes. Don't flush the toilet. Try not to run water while you're brushing your teeth or shaving. Eliminate non-essential water use for the next little while.
0: So just hold it in. Walk it off.
1: Yeah. Every glass of water you have, eat a bag of pretzels.
0: Yeah.
1: Just keep it all inside. Flooding and sewer backups, they're happening all over the place because of this heavy rain. Gateway Boulevard at 51st Avenue. There's a giant puddle there slowing down traffic. So it's just, we got to get through the rainy parts. We'll be okay eventually. But it does sound like we got a month worth of rain in the last 3 days. 110 millimeters is what they're reporting. That's a lot. Footloose has come to life in Sherwood Park. If you've ever driven by that dancing guy in Sherwood Park, he just got a ticket for it. His name is Caden Skelton. He's 21 years old. He's been dancing at the intersection of Baseline Road and Sherwood Drive for the last 3 years. Got a text that said he's usually out there between 2 and 4 in the afternoon.
0: Oh, he has set hours.
1: He's got regular hours.
0: Oh, I like that.
1: Yeah. I guess he suffered a brain injury a few years ago, started dancing there to build some routine and bring positivity to people in his community. But now he's been ticketed by RCMP over safety concerns. I guess there were multiple complaints that he was distracting, so police asked him to move along, but he didn't. So they wrote him a ticket for 15.

0: It's for your safety, everybody.
1: Yes.
0: It's for your safety. Uh-huh,
1: that's it. Next time you go out for beers, it's going to cost a bit more. The AGLC, the Alberta Gaming Liquor and Cannabis Commission, just raised the minimum price that bars and restaurants can charge for alcoholic drinks. So now draft beer has to cost at least 25 cents per ounce. Used to be 16 cents per ounce, which means the smallest price a bar can charge for a full pint went from $3.20 up to $5.
0: I just did the math. A pint is 16 ounces, right?
1: I have 20 ounces.
0: Oh.
1: For my math.
0: Is that a pint?
1: I think that's a full pint.
0: Oh.
1: Pint math gets weird because some people will say it's 18 or 16 or 20. 50,
0: and then you go to those places and you can see the fill line on the glass and they bring it up just short.
1: Yeah.
0: And you don't want to be the guy who's like, hey, can you go top that up? Yeah.
1: Can I get one more splash of beer, please?
0: Because I thought a pint was 16
1: ounces. I thought it was 20 ounces.
0: I Googled how many ounces in a pint. It said 16. Oh. I ran it through my TI-83, the greatest graphing scientific calculator known to man.
1: Yeah, that's right.
0: 16 times 0.25 equals $4.
1: Mm, okay.
0: So.
1: Well, if you can have one of Garner's baby pints for $4.
0: That's how cheap, though. Like, there's the happy hour at the place I go to. Well, sounds like I have a problem. When I go to happy hour regularly, is $4.
1: Okay.
0: That's the happy hour price. And I think it might be one of those pints that's not quite a pint.
1: And that's how they're getting that price. Okay. Mm-hmm. There you go. There's also similar increases for bottled drinks, too. They're at a minimum of $4 a bottle now.
0: This country sucks. All depressing news today. Is it all depressing? What have you got? Please tell me you have something upbeat and positive.
1: The Oilers signed a guy.
0: Yeah.
1: Yeah, we got some hockey moves happening. The Oilers signed Jason Dickinson over the weekend. He's the guy we got at the trade deadline last season. Came over from Chicago. Good depth center.
0: Plays, oh, yeah. He's good on the PK.
1: Great on the PK. Third liner. Good, hardworking guy.
0: Mm-hmm.
1: He signed for 5 years, $4 million a year. And then in the NHL, big trade this weekend. This will cheer everybody's spirits up.
0: Will it?
1: The Tkachuk brothers are now playing on the same team. Brady Tkachuk, he was the captain of the Ottawa Senators. He just got traded to the Florida Panthers. So, yeah, he'll be playing with Matt. They're reunited after winning gold for Team USA at the Olympics.
0: And their obnoxious dad.
1: Their dad's going to be in the crowd cheering them on. Good for the Tkachuks. Ottawa got 3 first-round picks and a second-round pick for Brady. He was the only player in the deal. So just Brady for picks.
0: Garn, don't talk bad about our country. Elbows up. I wasn't. I was reading you a text.
1: Yeah.
0: So here, this is a good... Okay, here you go. Somebody just messaged and said, hey... It's easy to pee in your backyard to save water. The rain washes it away. No smell.
1: Oh, there you go.
0: There we go.
1: Yeah. And because it's so rainy, you won't get those yellow patches in your lawn.
0: Yeah. I feel like if I was a guy that lived, like I don't have a lot of, I live in a city lot. So it's like, you know, your neighbors can kind of see into your yard.
1: Mm-hmm.
0: If I had more privacy, I'd probably be a pee in the yard type guy.
1: During COVID.
0: Yeah.
1: Peed in the yard all the time. Peed in friends' yards because you couldn't go in their house to relieve yourself.
0: Yeah.
1: So you had to just, still have a little pee tree. It's designated.
0: I'm going to start just going behind my shed.
1: Yeah.
0: You know what? There we go.
1: There's your good news for today.
0: Yeah, pee in your yard, everybody.
1: Yeah, save some water. Biggest movie of the weekend was Toy Story 5. It made $160 million. The next two movies, Disclosure Day and Obsession, weren't even close.
0: Hang on, didn't you say it made $40 million?
1: I got it wrong before.
0: Oh, okay, that's why I was shocked by...
1: That was one day, not the whole weekend. Yeah, okay. $160 million.
0: That's more like
1: it. It makes way more sense. Toy Story 5. Conan O'Brien he's in it a ton.
0: I saw
1: it this weekend. I thought he'd be kind of like a throwaway character. Mm-hmm. He plays a potty training toy.
0: Of course.
1: Full of number two and duty jokes. It was great.
0: Okay.
1: And yeah, he's all over the movie. It's really good.
0: Were there times when you had to tell your beautiful children to look away from daddy?
1: Yeah. Don't look.
0: Daddy's allergies are kicking in.
1: Daddy's brought an onion. He's cutting it right now. Yeah, but it's a good movie. Go see it.
0: Daddy's working through some things.
1: I didn't.

0: I was.
1: So, oh, hang on. I got more good news here. You ready?
2: Good.
1: Here's some good news. This is a text. I don't know who it is. A 12-year-old Edmonton student recently shattered a 50-year-old public school's long jump record, jumping an impressive 5.23 meters. That's over 15 feet.
2: That's a long jump.
1: That's the length of this room. Yeah. No, this might be longer, but that's a, okay, wow. There we go.
2: Good job.
1: Good job.
2: Nicely done. 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Should see a break in the rain pretty soon. Says just a mix of sun and cloud for this afternoon. Then maybe some thunderstorms later tonight, down to 9 degrees. Tomorrow, 23 degrees and sunny, 25 on Wednesday. Right now, Sonic, it's 10 degrees.
3: We've got a report of a man lurking around the inside of a radio station in the early hours of the morning. Description is white male, between 4 and 7 feet tall. Looks a lot like Garner Andrews.
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0: Morgan and Sarah, hell on Sonic 1029. My name's Garner. Welcome to the show on kind of a gloomy, blah-looking Monday. But you know what? The sun is still up there. Even though you can't see it, it's still there. I just checked. And we might catch a glimpse of it by this afternoon. Might break up a bit. I think it's supposed to be a nice day tomorrow, Wednesday and Thursday. I think we've got some good weather coming. Chin up, pal. It's going to be A-okay. I hope your basement didn't get flooded. I hope you didn't wear white pants yesterday when you went out that were a little bit too long and they dragged in the rainwater. It's a little gross, the streets. But also, I should mention this. Edmonton and all of the towns around it that would not exist if Edmonton was not here. I'm talking to you, Sherwood Park, St. Albert, Leduc, Beaumont, Fort Saskatchewan, Spruce Grove, Stony Plain. All those bedroom communities. Mm-hmm. We're all under, is it water restrictions? Is
1: yeah.
0: that what they call it?
1: The wastewater systems right. are working real hard right
0: yeah.
1: now.
0: The sewer system is maxed out. It's red line. It's brown lining right now. So no more flushing. No more running water. I actually just went and used one of the urinals in the men's room here, and there was no way to prevent the flush because it's one of those electric eyes that watches you pee. And then, don't kid yourself, my uncle's done his research, man. He's seen it on the internet.
1: There's a camera in there.
0: Mm-hmm. So that when you walk away, it automatically flushes.
1: Yeah.
0: Did you know that those run on batteries?
1: Yeah, and they can just run out of batteries sometimes.
0: Yeah, I had no idea. So anyway, tangent. Anyway, I was taking a pee, and then I went to wash my hands, and I just was about to turn on the tap, and I'm like, no, not allowed. So I used the bottle of hand sanitizer that's been sitting in that bathroom since early pandemic, and you know what? Not only does it smell extra boozy, like, I'm still smelling my hands. It smells like I have a drinking problem. That was the hand sanitizer.
1: Okay.
0: Trust me. But I got to do one of my favorite things is the hardened.
1: Oh.
0: I love that.
1: That's my least favorite thing in the world.
0: Oh, I love it.
1: Like on the end of the pump, it gets all hard and crusty.
0: Like, I call it the hand sanitizer booger. Like oh. It gets, and you peel it out of there, and sometimes it has like roots on it.
1: No, hate that. Hate that a lot.
0: I got to do it.
1: And sometimes it gets stuck under your fingernail and you can't get it off.
0: I love it. Sometimes I just walk around this building looking for old bottles of hand sanitizer just so I can check and see. I can't remember where I was going with this, but don't flush your toilet.
1: That's right.
0: Don't wash your hands. Don't bathe. Don't shower. Don't run your dishwasher.
1: No dishes.
0: No laundry.
1: That's right.
0: Don't fill up your super soaker. Don't water your lawn. Somewhere right now, somebody's underground sprinklers are going off. You know that's...
1: I'm yeah. sure.
0: Anyway, 10029 if you want to get in touch with the show here. Oh, I also wanted to talk about... Are you watching Cape Fear on Apple Plus?
1: No, I tried to watch something on Apple Plus and was like, oh, you don't have it anymore. Okay.
0: What is it about Apple Plus? You get logged out ever, and then it's just a whole thing to get back
1: yeah.
0: in? I don't get it. We started Cape Fear maybe about a week ago. It's 9 or 10 episodes. But about 10 minutes into the first episode, we were like, oh my God, this is so dark, so violent, so triggering. There was a scene in the first 10 minutes of the first episode that bothered me so much that we just had to bail on it. But then last night, we're scrolling around like we're into hour two of just scrolling through the streaming service trying desperately to find something to watch. So finally we're just like, ugh, let's just go back to Cape Fear. I don't know how I feel. I mean, there are some heavy hitters involved in this thing. And of course it's a remake of the movie. It's a remake of, I think the book came out in the 50s maybe, the original book. And it's Amy Adams, Javier Bardem.
1: Mm-hmm.
0: Steven Spielberg, Martin Scorsese's names, they're in the credit, but it is so violent. And I don't know what happened to me, but I can't watch beatings anymore the way I used to, especially prison weight room beatings. I know that's super specific, yeah. But anytime there's going to be a beatdown in a weight room, I'm out. But is anyone else watching this or am I alone on this? It's a good story, but it is so, I don't know what it is. Have I become weak? I'd have my fright pillow out last night.
1: Yeah. Well, it sounds like you need the gore fingers, too. I don't like that.
0: Yeah. Oh, there's some gore in it, too. Like, unnecessary gore.
1: You're really selling it.
0: Yeah. Maybe if I'm lucky, I'll get home today and I'll be logged out. And I won't be able to ever get back in. Somebody said Big Mistakes, Netflix. Yeah, that's good. That's Dan Levy.
1: Oh, I haven't started that. That
0: looks it's pretty
1: really
0: good. Oh, yeah, it's funny. 10029 if you want to text, if you want to call the show, 780-423-1029, Collective Soul on Sonic.

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12: Sonic traffic and weather.
13: There is an accident eastbound on the Yellowhead around 170th Street. Sounds like that's in the exit ramp. And also Gateway Boulevard has been slow this morning. It starts to get backed up around the White Mud because there's two lanes closed at 51st Ave. Giant puddle in the way. If you see anything else going on in traffic, text 10029. Sonic weather, it's going to be 17 degrees for the high today, and we should see a little bit of sun. Says a mix of sun and cloud this afternoon, and then a chance of a thunderstorm down to 9 degrees overnight. Tomorrow, sun is out. It's going to be 23 degrees, and then 25 on Wednesday. Right now, Sonic, it's 10 degrees. It kills me.

0: Rise Against Savior on Sonic 102.9. It's the Garner Andrews Show on yet another soggy morn. But I think the sun, well, I should check again. But earlier this morning, the forecast told me that we might get some glimpses of the sun later on today. It looks like it's still raining over here in the used hubcap district. Probably at your house, too. 17 today, maybe tomorrow some sunshine, though, and about 23. That could feel way better. Because today on the show, we were going to talk about movies that will always remind you of maybe being a kid in summer. Or maybe just movies that will always be a summer movie to you. And we got all these clips that Taylor worked feverishly through the night on.
1: Yeah.
0: And now we're not even using them. Because who wants to talk about summer movies when it looks like this outside? Gross. Oh, also, a mystery solved. A U.S. pint is 16 ounces. A U.K. pint is 20 ounces.
1: What about a Canadian pint?
0: Yeah. Why are we using the 16 ounce? Aren't we part of the Commonwealth? Shouldn't we have a 20-ounce pint? I know some places probably serve a 20-ounce pint. But I think the majority of places I go to, it's a 16-ounce, and maybe you get 14 or 15 in there. They always stop way short of the top. Don't like that. But this came up earlier this morning because you were talking about the minimum in Alberta, bars and restaurants have to charge a minimum of 25 cents an ounce.
1: That's right, yeah.
0: For a beer.
1: It just went up.
0: Yeah. Because it used to be like what?
1: 16 cents an ounce?
0: So good luck finding a cheap beer.
1: That's right.
0: Do we want to talk about that? I also had this on my list too. It's one of those things that I've got a note in my phone called, "Should I Feel Bad About This?"
1: Okay.
0: And I know I'm going to be judged harshly. And I hate this topic. I can't stand talking about tipping. But I don't know. Maybe 4 out of 5 visits to Starbucks, I do not tip.
1: Wow.
0: Oh, really? Should I be?
1: What are you getting? Like how big is your order?
0: It's 2 coffees.
1: Oh, okay.
0: It's just a regular coffee, and my beautiful wife gets a London Fog, which I know is a tea drink, but it's pretty basic. Should I be tipping? Because they've got the mandatory tip option now on the, and they hand it to you out the window, and you're sitting there going, should I tip? Like sometimes if the drive-thru is really, really busy, I'll tip $1. That's it. But the majority of the time, I don't. Should I feel bad about not tipping at Starbucks? Is everybody else tipping at Starbucks?
1: Yeah, I tip there.
0: So what's the difference between that and you getting a Happy Meal and some other, you know, a value meal at McDonald's? What's the difference there? I don't understand.
1: Yeah, okay. Because that's a drive-thru situation, too.
0: It's fast food.
1: Yeah. So, and you're in the drive-thru. You're not in person.
0: Yeah.
1: Yeah. I don't know. I think it's honestly just because the button's there. I feel like they're staring at me when that's on. They can see the screen. They know what's up.
0: I know. Like, I tip everywhere else I go. If it's like, if I'm in a sit-down restaurant, I will never no tip. Yeah. The service can be absolutely atrocious, and I will still leave a tip. Because you never know if it's just that one person that's the problem somewhere, or is it the whole chain? Like from the kitchen right to the table. I don't know. I can't no tip in a restaurant. But should I feel bad about that? I need to know.
1: Yeah.
0: But now everybody wants to just top up. I don't want to spend the rest of the morning talking about tipping and how it's gotten out of hand or whatever your views are on this.
1: I think the thing with Starbucks too is they don't you have to pay and do the tip before they give you the coffee? So then what if you don't tip and they get mad at you and they do something to your coffee?
0: No, that's never an issue for me because I always have to sit and wait. Like if there's 3 cars in front of me, they should have the drink ready for me by the time I pull up.
1: Right, that's right. Yeah, okay.
0: Anyway, 10029, if you want to text the show, you can call the show too at 780-423-1029. Metric, it's Victim of Luck on Sonic

0: Sonic 1029 Metric, Victim of Luck. It's the Garner Andrews Show, the show that stars you. Apparently, well, a lot of people seem to think that if you're in the drive-thru, you don't have to tip. The minute you go inside and sit down, then you should. So, I don't know. I feel that's the one thing that always bothers me when I no tip in a Starbucks, but in the drive-thru. Even if I go inside, it just, and I'm just buying a coffee. The other one, you go into like a brewery, craft brewery, and you just buy a four-pack of beer. There's always the tip option there.
1: Oh, yeah.
0: Like they just reached into a cooler, handed you beer. Do I have to tip on that?
1: I feel like that's just the machine being set up for people getting their beers there. Poured beers.
0: Their beers. You tip on your haircuts?
1: I do.
0: Yeah?
1: Yeah. How about you?
0: Oh.
1: Right.
0: Wow. I need to sit down for a moment.
1: Okay.

0: Taylor, can I talk to you in the kitchen?
1: Yeah.
0: If you love your local craft brewery, always tip on offset. Why? Like, if I'm sitting at the table and I've been tipping, you know, three or four rounds, and now it's time for me to go home and I want to buy, why do I have to tip on that too? I just don't understand that. I just don't get it. Just
2: buy some merch. That's how you can help.
0: The hats always look funny on me, though. There's certain hats. Like, I would love to get myself a bent stick hat because I like that place. And but the hats all look weird on me.
2: Oh.
0: Yeah, they got some good-looking hats. I do have a sea change hat, and I wear that from time to time. I like that one. I was out at... You know where I went on Saturday for the first time ever is... I'm going to mess it up. Is it just called Le Duc Brewery?
2: I think that's, yeah. I think it's a real simple name. I think that's it.
0: Yeah. That place was awesome. And it's huge. So I was in the Le Duc Brewery, I don't know, late Saturday afternoon and pouring rain outside. And it was just kind of a cool place to be. I also hit that Rig Hand.
2: The distillery?
0: Yeah, I went to Rig Hand Distillery. It was a good day on Saturday. I tipped at all those places. Settle down. 1-0-0-2-9 to text. You can call the show, too, at 780-423-1029. I need to go talk to Taylor right now about my feelings being hurt. You enjoy Lit on Sonic.

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17: Do we have an accident northbound on the Hendays on the west side of the city just before Stony Plain Road, and another accident eastbound Yellowhead at 170th Street. Sonic weather. We should get a break from the rain soon. Mix of sun and cloud this afternoon. Going to get up to 17 degrees and then a chance of a thunderstorm later in the afternoon. 9 degrees overnight. Tomorrow, 23 degrees and sunny. 25 on Wednesday. Right now at Sonic, it is 10 degrees.
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0: Red Hot Chili Peppers on Sonic 102.9 Under the Bridge. It's just after 9 o'clock. My name's Garner. Taylor is here. We were talking. Well, I asked the question, should I feel bad that I don't always tip in the Starbucks drive-thru? It's not a super complicated order. It's pretty straightforward. It's a coffee and a London Fog. Pretty easy, I think. But 4 out of 5 times, I'm like, no tip. Nope. Not doing that. And a lot of people are like, well, if I'm in a drive-thru, no, I'm not tipping. Other people are saying, if I'm standing and you're standing, no tip.
1: Okay.
0: It's kind of an oddly specific rule. Somebody did text, and I said I don't want to spend the rest of the day talking about tipping because it's just one of those topics that makes everybody angry. But this is kind of funny in a way. It says, so crazy tipping story. In our early 20s, a million years ago when cash flowed regularly, we had gone out for cheap wings with a newer group of friends. We had a good experience. Our server was amazing. Everything went really well. Instead of splitting the bill at the end, one guy paid the bill on his credit card. We didn't think much of it because he seemed like a decent guy, made it seem like he was making it easier for the server. Fast forward, my now husband and I go back for wings, get the same server night and day. She was kind of a B word. So I asked, had we done something wrong? Because trauma. And she said the last time she served us, we didn't tip at all. I was floored and apologized profusely, explaining effing Steve. She apologized and I made sure to tip her a ridiculous amount because hot damn, people can suck. Needless to say, we never hung out with Steve again. He later got a staph infection on his face and I'd like to think it was the universe reflecting his insides. Effing Steve. I wrote back to this person and I'm like, hey, do you mind if I read this on the radio? And they're like, Steve knows what he did.
1: Okay.
0: So, anyway, this is one of my worst nightmares, too. As a matter of fact, I get so nervous when I'm out with a group of people and either A, someone collects all the cash from the table and then puts it on their card, or B, someone goes, let me get this one. I'm always so stressed out when I'm leaving because I don't know what kind of tip they left or if they left a tip at all. I feel weird asking. So it's one of those things. Like if somebody goes, I'm going to get this one. I'm always like, okay, let me get the tip. So
1: you can take control.
0: Exactly.
1: Yeah.
0: Oh, wow. That way, you know, that the server isn't going to get steved. You know?
1: You got steved.
0: Oh, you got steved, yeah. Man. Anyway, 10029 if you want to text the show. If you want to call the show, 780-423-1029. Here's somebody else. They said, oh my God, if someone else is picking up the bill, I always offer to tip. That way you're in control. Young the Giant, it's My Body, and it's on Sonic 102.9.

0: Smashing Pumpkins, Bullet with Butterfly Wings on Sonic 102.9, where it's still raining. Still raining over here. Probably at your house, too. Holy crap. I think it's supposed to end sometime later this morning, and maybe we'll catch a couple of glimpses of the sun today. If not today, tomorrow. I think tomorrow's supposed to be like sunny and 23. Can't wait. I was talking earlier this morning, the sump pump in my basement. This is where I'm at in my life now, too, by the way. I had nothing going on this weekend. Nothing. So I sat in my basement and I listened to and I timed how often the sump pump was going off. Every 5 minutes at one point. And then the water would just come flowing back in like I was filling a bathtub. It's crazy. So much rain. I kept a little note. I had a notepad going on the coffee table down the basement with the times written down. You know what? I am now this close to walking around with my hands clasped behind my back. I'm going to adopt that walk. When I'm not jingling my pocket change, I'll be walking with my hands behind my back. 10029 if you want to text the show. You can call the show, too. It's 780-423-1029. I don't really want to talk about tipping anymore because everybody just gets angry. I get it. Everything's expensive. I get it. I just don't want to feel bad about not tipping in a drive-thru in a fast food place. That seems unnecessary to me. Anyway, 10029 to text. If you want to call, 780-423-1029. I wonder if Talk will place a song on Sonic's Big Fat Canadian 50, a countdown of the best 50 songs as chosen by you. We're going to do this on Canada Day. This is new. This is Talk. It's Time Machine, and it's on Sonic 102.9.
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0: 1029 Big Rack. It's that song. You're listening to the Garner Andrews Show. This show stars you. One of the many, many features of this show is you can send us voice notes like this person did. Hang on.
1: Well, I know it falls along one of Garner, one of your biggest fears, which is people seeing what's in your recycle bag and judging you for it. And I will not judge, but this was just, so I went to go for a walk, and somehow there was a recycle bag, like, in the middle of the alley. And what was prominently facing me, like, basically, the first, everything else is a blur, because the thing was, like, right there, was a box. And what was on the picture of the box, and was at one point in the box, was a, it was pink. It had a handle with two ends. One was longer than the other. One was a little, they're both a little hooked, and it definitely vibrates. Now, I don't know if this ends up getting played on the radio, how much I should, if I should say exactly what it
0: was. Oh, I think we all know what you're talking about. Not a toothbrush.
1: To say it was a little awkward to see that, and, you know, be like, oh, that was probably my neighbor's. Okay. It was just a little awkward.
0: Yeah, that should definitely have gone in their two towns over garbage bag, not their regular garbage bag. It's like you don't buy hemorrhoid cream in your local pharmacy. That's a two towns over purchase. And that's where you get rid of the box as well. Two towns over. It reminds me of the story. I won't say who the person is, but there was a very well-known Edmonton TV news anchor from a number of years ago, and she told me the story one day. She needed to replace her toilet seat at home and didn't want to just put that in her garbage out front. So she got up early one Saturday morning and she drove that toilet seat. I'm not making this up. Drove it to the airport, you know, in the drop-off area. And got out of her car and put it in the garbage out there and then went home again. Two towns over, everybody. 10029 to text the show. You can send voice notes to that number, and you can call the show too. 780-423-1029. It's the Tragically Hip on Sonic.

0: Blink 182, first date on Sonic 1029. Okay, I gotta go. Chantel's coming down the hallway right now. She'll be in here next. I also gotta remind you, set a reminder in your phone right now, because Lauren Hunter has those $500 Shoppers Drug Mart gift cards every day this week. That's a smoking prize. $500 every day? Be here just after 5 o'clock this afternoon when Lauren starts handing those things out. Your weather, I keep talking about this. I feel like it's going to happen. It's going to break soon. Maybe the chance of some sun this afternoon, like a little baby micro chance. It's supposed to stop raining, though. And then tomorrow, Wednesday, and Thursday look like it's going to feel like summer again. Like 23 tomorrow, 25 on Wednesday, 27 on Thursday. I can't wait. And then we're back into some rain again. Anyway, it's 10 degrees out there as we speak. I hope you have a great day.
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that new Green Day movie, Nimrod's supposed to come out August 14th. I can't wait to see that one. The trailer's out if you're curious. It's Longview on Sonic 102.9. I'm Chantel. How's that commute going? Or how was it this morning? Holy, hey. I was an absolute hermit all weekend long. Like, I spent the entirety of yesterday on the couch. So driving through the rain this morning was, yikes. Also, you know how I just got a new car recently? Got my first rock chip already. Oh, it's an Alberta rite of passage, right? But the visibility was so bad this morning, and a minivan just kind of went in front of me, so I slowed down to let him, and bam, rock hit my window. Made me so sad. I think I audibly gasped. Anyways, hopefully the rain dies down pretty soon here. Outside the Sonic Studio windows, it's looking like it's not actively raining, but according to the weather, by Wednesday, for sure, we should have sunshine. So fingers crossed. Oh, and there's also that lovely water restriction going on now. So, you know, if it's yellow, let it mellow and all that jazz. It's new music discovery from In Color, Headlights.

June showers will bring July flowers. It's Our Lady P's Automatic Flowers, Sonic 1029. My name's Chantel. Hey, by the way, all this week, if you want to have some retail therapy, because when the weather gets bad, I feel like shopping. I don't know about you. You can listen to Lauren at 5:05. Every day, she has $500 gift cards to give away for Shoppers Drug Mart. Again. Yeah, every day this week, you have a chance to win $500 to Shoppers. 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

He's going to be at Rockin' Thunder Fest July 11th and 12th. I think he's on the day of the 11th with the Glorious Sons and 3 Days Grace and all that. It's Grandson Bloodwater on Sonic 102.9. My name's Chantel. Happy first full day of summer, even though it doesn't really feel like it. You know what? On another note, though, I think with this whole FIFA World Cup thing and getting hyped on game days, I realized that binge culture has kind of ruined my life. Because it was just, what, Thursday that Canada beat Qatar? That was their first ever win. We were so hyped. But now we have to wait till Wednesday for them to play Switzerland. And I think it's because I'm just so used to, we're all so used to just mass consuming shows whenever we want to. That now I'm like, are you kidding? I gotta wait a whole week for these guys to play soccer again. Anyways, the game will be at 1 o'clock on Wednesday. It's Oasis.

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Hey, my name's Chantel. If you know anyone that's a teacher, how they doing? How's that last week looking? I feel like the friends I have or the people I know who are teachers have been posting on Instagram like they're coming out of war. You're almost there. I think the last day of school is tomorrow for most people, right? Edmonton Public, Catholic, and Elk Island School Board all done tomorrow. St. Albert goes until Friday. Black Gold looks like Wednesday is the last day. But last week, hang in there. It's Billie Eilish.

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Linkin Park on Sonic 102.9, Ham Chantel. Canadians can now cash in on that $7.5 million great value in silk recall settlement. Remember that? The summer of 2024 when you got super sick off of almond milk. If you're eligible, you can get from like $400 to thousands of dollars. Yeah, the bread settlement was a nice $50, but this is cool. Thousands. You had to be hospitalized or something, which obviously not good. But I think I'm going to get a good chunk of change if I can find some proof. Because, dude, for a week, food poisoning times 11. Like, I don't got to tell you, it was it was graphic. It was bad. So if you went through the same thing and felt betrayed by your almond milk years ago, I would definitely try to get in on this. I'm, like, on my PC Optimum app scrolling through all my old grocery history, trying to find receipts from, like, 2024. I hope I have some proof somewhere. Do you think screenshots of me texting my mom saying I'm throwing up count?

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good. It's Sonic 1029. Hey, I'm Chantel. This summer will mark the 10th anniversary of the Tragically Hip's final concert. It was announced a little while ago that there's going to be a live album dropping August 21st, which covers a whole bunch of different stops on their last ever tour. But today, two more recordings from that album just came out. A recording of Little Bones, which was done on the final night in Kingston. And also It's a Good Life If You Don't Weaken from their Air Canada Centre show. So if you want a taste of what the live album's going to sound like, a couple of the recordings were released today. And then once the album is done, or once it's out, like mid to late August, August 22nd, CBC is going to rebroadcast the whole final Tragically Hip concert. That's going to tug at your heartstrings. It's Little Bones.

0: DMT with Electric Feel on Sonic 1029. I'm Chantel. Well, it seems like, knock on wood, the next 3 days after today are going to be a lot better weather-wise. It's supposed to be sunny. Thursday, it's supposed to be like 27 degrees. But then next weekend, we have a lot of rain again. So maybe midweek this week, go outside and do something nice. It's Cameron Wickham. Options.
1: Is it a relapse if it's just a drink? A picture-perfect party full of friends I used to keep.

Final Jam with Even Flow on Sonic 102.9. I'm Chantel. If your coworkers are smelling extra stinky this week, well, it's because they're not showering. A lot of people are going to be cutting back on water with this whole advisory from Epcor. I mean, maybe don't stop completely showering. That's a little painful. But we're supposed to decrease water use. So don't be that guy who leaves the water on the whole time you're brushing your teeth instead of just turning it off right after you wet your toothbrush. Essentially, our water waste systems, they're at capacity. There's too much water going around. I thought water shortages or like water advisories only happened when we didn't have enough water, but it turns out too much water can mess things up too. So we're supposed to all be slowing down, and it applies to St. Albert, Stony Plain, Wabmin, basically like a huge area of Edmonton and surrounding, et cetera. So yeah, try not to use too much water, but like maybe invest in some good deodorant this week.

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4: Yeah!

Hey, all this week on Lauren Hunter Show, 5:05 p.m., you can win $500 to spend at Shoppers Drug Mart. I'm Chantel. This is Sonic 1029. Last time Lauren did proper Shoppers for Shoppers Drug Mart gift cards, she would give you like a scenario and you have to say what you would buy from Shoppers in that scenario. I don't know what she's going to do this week, but I feel like it'll be something similar. So anyways, if you want a chance to spend $500 at Shoppers gift card or Shoppers Drug Mart, we have gift cards every day this week. And not just like you're qualifying, but we have a different $500 gift card to give away every day. That's pretty awesome. Thanks, Shoppers. Yeah, that's at 5:05 with Lauren. It's somber, 12 to 12.

0: Sonic 129, Alternative Edmonton. I'm Chantel. We got some sad news. Lane, did you see this? Clive Davis, big-time music executive.
1: Yeah,
0: passed away at 94 years old. But, sorry, I got distracted.
1: That's a good long life.
0: Yeah.
1: 94.
0: Do you smell something? Do you smell that?
1: Oh, yes. You heard Water Ban?
0: Yeah.
1: Yeah, I just came from the gym. I'm, skip my shower.
0: Sorry, Lane.
1: That is the smell of doing my part.
0: But did you have your other two usual regular day showers, or?
1: I had to skip those two.
0: Mm.
1: Yeah, I think I'm cutting back from three showers a day to one shower a day.
0: Well, you know what? I feel like that's doing your part maybe for the whole station then, if you're kind of down by like a third.
1: Am I doing everyone a favor or am I doing everyone a disservice? I mean,
0: now that I know,
1: it smells like a disservice.
0: I won't bring it up again, but 741.

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1: Yeah, just kidding, made you look.
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Sonic 1029, Marcy Playground, Sex and Candy. It's Lane Mitchell, water advisory in effect. Biblical flooding and more rain on the way. My God, is this the part of the story where we start herding animals two by two onto an ark? Feel like it might be. Side note, am I the only one who thought of how god-awful that boat would smell in Noah's Ark? Like, think about it. You round up horny animals of every species and put them all in an enclosed space. Like, the stench. Whew. I picture, like, the cross between a litter box and the backseat of a teenager's car, but times a billion. Or maybe like a lounge chair at one of those hedonism resorts, but mixed with the smell of, I don't know, the elephant enclosure at the zoo. It would be an unpleasant smell. I get that impression. Hey, music now from one of the bands you can catch at K-Days. Mother, Mother, The Stand is on Sonic.

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Sonic 1029, Jack White, Archbishop Harold Holmes. Your boy Jack just announced a brand new album about a week or so ago. Frozen Charlotte, it's called. Out July 10th. Actually, there's two or three songs that he's released already. God and the Broken Ribs, Direcco Demonico, and Dollar Bill. First new music from Jack White since that album, No Name, which came out 2024. Hey, music now from Thornley. So far, so good. Sonic 1029.

fun at 7 nights, Sonic 1029, Alternative Edmonton. It's Lane Mitchell. Hard to believe, but Canada Day is coming up a week from Wednesday. I feel like I haven't even sat outside yet this spring because it's just been too wet. Yeah. Now, hopefully this isn't what we can expect for the rest of the summer. Speaking of Canada Day, though, the Big Fat Canadian 50 is how we'll be celebrating. Yeah, counting down the 50 best Canadian songs as chosen by you. Yeah, be sure to join us for that on the 1st of July. Music now from another great Canadian band out of Vancouver, the Zolas. This is Swooner on Sonic.

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It's The Offspring, Sonic 102.9. You know, back when Dexter Holland was in med school, he was experimenting with bacteria in vials, right? He's in a lab. He left the vials in a room to let him cool down. When he came back, though, he noticed the bacteria were still warm because the two samples were interacting with each other because the vials were too close together. That's when it dawned on him, got to keep them separated. Yeah, that's where that came from, for real. My name's Lane Mitchell. Music now from 21 Pilots. Ride is on Sonic.

you've ever been to Aberdeen, Washington, just as you're driving in, it's a sign that says, come as you are. Now, hometown of Kurt Cobain of Nirvana. Hey, my name's Lane Mitchell, and if you missed out on this last time we did it, don't sleep on it this time. Listen to the Lauren Hunter Show every day this week. Got a chance to win $500 to spend at Shoppers Drug Mart. $500. You use that on cosmetics or fragrances, toiletries, books. Some Shoppers Drug Marts even have groceries. $500. It's pretty good. 5:05 this afternoon. Hey, music now from R. Kells featuring Portugal the Man. Money is on sign.

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Match of Dragons and Demons, Sonic 1029. Slane Mitchell, a week from today, Metric brings its All the Feelings tour to the Jube. Stars, broken social scene are on that bill too. Canadian indie rock royalty, really. One of the cool things about broken social scene too, they have, I don't know, like 30 or 35 members. Yes, obviously they don't all make it on stage, but every time you see broken social scene, you get something a little bit different. You know, kind of more of a musical collective than a band. Kind of cool too. Stars, broken social scene, Metric. They're all kind of, they're buddies, right? They played it on each other's records, recorded in each other's studios, that kind of thing. Dead Disco. This is Metric on Sonic.

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Sonic 102.9, Boy Golden and Suffer. It's Lane Mitchell. If you're looking to pick up a little cash for maybe a summer road trip, like say $1,000, hey, we got your chance tomorrow morning, 7:15 on the Garner Andrews Show with no time to Google. We ask you 9 easy questions. You get them all right, you get that money. You get $1,000. One of the questions Garner asked you this morning, D, AA, and C are all types of what? Now, apparently the answer was batteries. I was going to guess cup size. Like, personally, I'm a AA. I don't know. But anyway, tomorrow morning, 7:15, win that $1,000 from Sonic.

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Sonic 102.9 Smashing Pumpkins tonight. As in tonight, we're getting more rain. Thankfully, tomorrow it looks like it's going to dry up a little bit. Could have like maybe 2 or 3 days without rain, which would be a welcome change for most of us, I think. 13 degrees right now with music from Noah Kahan. Title track of his brand new album, The Great Divide. We'll say, too, if you haven't watched that Out of Body documentary on Netflix about the life of Noah Kahan, oh, my God, it's so good. Provide some real context for the music, too. This is Sonic 102.9.

Copeland Yellow, it's Sonic 1029, Alternative Edmonton. I'm Lane Mitchell. Later this afternoon, Lauren Hunter's got $500 for you to spend at Shoppers Drug Mart. Chance to win that all this week. Now, you hear that and you go, oh, so like 500, like every day we enter to win, and then, you know, like at the end of the week, somebody wins. No, $500 every day this week to spend at Shoppers Drug Mart. Win it at 5:05 this afternoon with Lauren Hunter. Music now from Billy Talent, Afraid of Heights on Sonic.

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0: Steve, you know what?
1: What?
0: I love you. You're the best friend I've ever had.
1: Am I now? That's cool.
0: Yeah, yes, you are. And love you so much. I love you so, so much.
1: Yep, I love you so much. I'm going to drive you home tonight and make sure you get there safely.
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President of the United States of America, Peaches on Sonic. I'm Lane Mitchell. Tell me, on a scale of 1 to 10, how excited were you when you realized that tomorrow is the very last school lunch you will be packing until September? I was so excited I peed a little. I did. Yeah, tomorrow is the last day of school for Edmonton Public, Catholic, and Elk Island School Board. Not every school board. Black Gold, for whatever reason, is Wednesday. St. Albert Public is Friday. Why they're different, I don't know. I know they always say, well, it has to do with educational hours and you need a certain number of hours. I'll dumb it down for you. Why don't you just let the first, whoever does the schedule first, and then just steal their schedule? Why are you making your own calculations? Doing double the work. Like just literally copy the other school's homework. It's that easy. Is that why I'm working in radio and not a doctor? It could be. Sum 41, it's still waiting, is on Sonic. So

to be counting down the 50 best Canadian songs chosen by you. It's how we're celebrating Canada this day, this year. Yeah, please be sure to join us for it. You know the date, a big fat Canadian 50. Music now from Age of Electric. Remote Control is on Sonic.

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Sonic 102.9, Alternative Edmonton. It's Lane Mitchell. If you're still locking in your summer plans, be sure to include the Pigeon Lake concert series. Yeah, Walk Off the Earth, Everclear, the Blue Stones. All kinds of bands in that lineup. And actually, the Garner Andrews Show will have your chance to win tickets to the Pigeon Lake concert series. This band, likewise, is on that lineup. Yeah, Vancouver band Hotel Mira, Making Progress on Sonic.

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Sonic 1029, it's Rancid and Ruby Soho. It is the 22nd of June today. It is the second day of summer. It is also National Onion Rings Day. And it's also National Kissing Day. Odd that those two are on the same day. So obviously for today's Sonic Threesome 3, we're going to do songs about onion rings. Yeah, that might be a light playlist. Yeah, you're right. We better go with the other one. Songs with kiss in the title. Kissing in the lyrics. We could do the band Kiss. That's a little classic Rocky, maybe. Yeah. Songs about kissing today on your Sonic Threesome 3. You got a favorite? Text yours to 10029. Meanwhile, music from one of the bands you can catch at K-Days, proudly presented by Sonic 1029. The Beaches takes one to know one.

Sonic 1029, USS, and Domini. Remember when USS played K-Days? That was a fun set. See, part of being a great live band is not just, you know, playing your best hits. It's looking out into the crowd, kind of being there, being present, and knowing exactly what the crowd needed. And evidently what they needed right in the middle of USS's set was this. Yeah, they stopped down in the middle of their set. They played like 4 minutes of Careless Whisper by George Michael, and weirdly, the crowd was just so into it. Deep knee bends, getting limbered up for the show. Coming up at 3 o'clock, your Sonic Threesome of Three. Three songs, one theme. Real simple today. We're doing songs that mention kissing in honor of, National Kissing Day. Did kissing need a day? Anyway, it's got one. Rubber Band Man featuring Hozier. This is Mumford & Sons on Sonic.

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0: Well, it is National Kissing Day, lovebirds. We're doing songs with kiss in the title, songs with kissing in the lyrics. Kiss with a Fist, I see here. Florence and the Machine. I Kissed a Girl, Katy Perry. Another one, Hold Me, Thrill Me, Kiss Me, Kill Me, from the Batman soundtrack. You remember that one, U2?

You know, I feel like at the time, that was my favorite era of U2. In retrospect, it is the era of U2 that probably aged the worst. This one from Jeff, also from Jill. Last Kiss by Pearl Jam, epic. Yeah, songs about kissing today on your Sonic 3 Smith 3.

0: Ooh, a big old smooch from your pal Eddie Vedder and Pearl Jam. We're doing songs with Kiss in the title, songs with kissing in the lyrics in honor of National Kissing Day. Your Sonic 3-3. From Bill, what about Suck My Kiss, Red Hot Chili Peppers, A Kiss This by the Struts, Faith Hill, This Kiss. Oh, country, hang on.
1: This kiss, this kiss.
0: Okay.
1: This kiss, this kiss.
0: You know, they say country music is repetitive. I don't hear it.
1: This kiss, this kiss.
0: No, it's dynamic.
1: This
0: yeah, that's
1: kiss,
0: what that is.
1: This kiss.
0: Okay. I think she's stuck on repeat. This from Nicole. What about R. Kelly's? You could either do Kiss Cam or their song Skin. Write that line. Let me kiss you at midnight every new year.
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Mark Kelson Skin, part of today's Sonic 3-3. Three songs, one theme. Theme today is kissing. Yeah, it's National Kissing Day. Songs with kiss in the title, kiss in the lyrics. Kiss Me, You Fool, Northern Pikes from Sonic listener Bruce on the text line. 10029. Ooh, this is a good one. This is a good one. This is so good. Kiss Me, Sixpence None the Richer. You know this one. God, that is what 1998 sounded like. You know, I think that song was in every single movie that came out that year, every TV show. Still somehow on the radio, we played it every hour. I don't know why. Let's see. Kiss Off, Violent Femmes from Tanya. Love Cats by The Cure. There's some kiss talk in there. Ooh, and a text here from Angela. Your kisses are as wicked as an M16. You went deep, and I don't hate it. I don't. Liz Phair and Supernova. Songs with kiss in the title or the lyrics. Today in your 3-3 on Sonic.

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27: That's

0: Yeah, yeah. The sun will come out tomorrow, actually. A chance of showers, risk of a thunderstorm early this evening. And we're not out of the woods yet, but sunny and 23 tomorrow, 25 Wednesday, 27 on Thursday. And right now, the very first full day of summer, it is 16 degrees here at Sonic.
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Eve 6 Inside Out on the iconic Sonic 102.9. My name's Lane Mitchell. Some new music discovery now from Death Cab for Cutie. Now, Death Cab released its 11th album earlier this month. It's called I Built Your Tower. The lead single is a track called Riptides, and it is about compartmentalizing grief. Yeah, it's a catchy tune, but I definitely get the impression that Ben Gibbard badly needs a hug. This is Sonic 102.9.

It's Sonic 1029, Alternative Edmonton, Semisonic in closing time. You know, almost three decades later, they're still making music. Yeah, Semisonic just released its first new music in 3 years. A track called Don't Give Up Yet. Check it.

I don't know if I love the production. Like, I dig the gritty vocals and the crunchy drums. Maybe it's just a little thicker than I was expecting. You know, like, I was looking for Skim and they gave me Homo. That's a milk metaphor for those who were confused. Anyway, Music Napa Band playing the Pigeon Lake Concert Series later this summer. Who knows? We may just have some more tickets to give away as we get a little closer. It's Hotel Mira and Fever Pitch on Sonic.

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0: It's time to rock and time to talk with the least popular girl on the block. 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
1: It's Puddle Pandemonium 2026. Who had an outdoor wedding this weekend? If so, we're deeply sorry. There's been record rainfall in the city that's led to the second wettest June ever in Edmonton. Really is a great month to be an earthworm, apparently. But what got wrecked for you because of this rain? Text us 10029 right now. Let it out. We want to hear your storm stories, your flood foibles. I will say for myself, it wasn't this rainy summer, but last summer, the sump pump blew in my basement because of crazy rain, and it was the day before my bachelorette party. Our basement flooded twice. Needless to say, I did not expect the craziest thing about my bachelorette to be before it even started, but that was the case. So what got wrecked because of the rain? Text us 10029, your crazy stories. Let it out.

0: serenade her now. 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

love that song. New music discovery from Tame Impala, Dracula, on Sonic 102.9. I feel like you just have to say it in the voice, don't you? But this will make record rain in Edmonton.

0: It's Sonic 1029, and this is
1: Puddle Pandemonium 2026.
0: There's been record rainfall in Edmonton. It's currently the second rainiest June in Edmonton on record in over 100 years. And we could be the rainiest June by the end of the month. Isn't that crazy? Gavin, how are you spending this post-rainy day here in the city?
2: I get to work from home on a Monday, so, well, I should be working, but I'm talking to you instead.
0: You're living the dream, Gavin. You don't even have to leave the house.

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1: Hey, a lot of people I know have to go back full time. And the fact that you get to stay at home on a rainy Monday, are you like cuddling with all of the cats or?
0: 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Got a couple dogs. But yeah, I'm just getting intimate with my computer, I guess, and actually pretending to do work. 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
1: getting intimate with my computer. 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
2: Sonic. No matter how hard you try, you can't stop us now.

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26: Traffic-wise, not a ton to report at the moment. Anything you do see, though, text your pals at Sonic 10029. Weather-wise, a little bit of rain tonight, up to 5 millimeters and risk of a thunderstorm. However, then we'll get a four-day reprieve of the rain. It'll actually feel like summer until about Saturday, in which chance the rain starts again. But tomorrow, 23 and sunny. Wednesday, 25 and sunny. And right now at Sonic, it's sprinkling and 18 degrees.
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0: The Offspring on Sonic 1029. And did you know the lead singer of The Offspring, Dexter Holland, gave a speech for the class of 2026 recently? Yeah, because we know many Edmonton students are wrapping up their own studies this week, but you may or may not know that Dexter Holland is actually crazy well-educated. He has a PhD in microbiology, and his speech to the class at USC, not UFC, that's the Ultimate Fighting Championship. He was at a university. Anyways, this is what Dexter Holland said in his speech to students graduating.
1: My journey at USC started straight out of high school as a pre-med student, and I was convinced I wanted to be a doctor. And at the same time, I decided to start a punk band while I was at USC. I went on and earned my master's in molecular biology while playing Hollywood clubs at night. And I felt guilty for continuing to pursue my passion in music. And those experiences have taught me that art and science absolutely do intersect. Don't just choose a career, choose a life that is as messy and as brilliant as you are.
0: You probably never expected such wise words from the guy who sung pretty flat for a white guy, right? Very cool. This is the Lumineers now. It's Angela on Sonic 1029.

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1: Listeners ask Lauren.
0: Have you ever had a DIY become a DIY? Why did I do this? Been talking about my home reno project recently that has put the pain in paint, I will say. Because I attempted to paint a single bedroom and all of the paint started peeling off the walls. I guess the entire thing was painted with oil paint. I tried to paint over with latex and it has not gone well at all. Sonic 1029, I'm Lauren Hunter.
2: As somebody who's just about to finish painting her house, let me tell you, It only goes down from there.
0: No, don't say that, Nisha! What do you mean it goes down? What happened to you?
2: Oh my God. Finished painting my hallway and my ceiling caved in over that. So I had to repaint it. 2 months after that, we found a hole in our roof. Then months after that, we realized that the floor has to get ripped up and replaced. It's a long story.
0: Oh no!
2: But fingers crossed it goes really well.
0: I'm having regrets about buying a house. I'm scared. You're scaring me, Nisha.
2: Well, you'll be fine. It's going to be great.
0: You're not making me feel great about it. Have you ever had a DIY disaster? Text us 10029. We'd love to hear about your story as well. If you can't cry, at least we can laugh at it, I suppose. Here's a band, though, that's actually coming to Edmonton next Monday. We'll be here June 29th. It's Metric with Victim of Luck on Sonic 1029.

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2: Sonic traffic and weather.
19: 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Traffic-wise, not a ton to report at the moment. Anything you do see, though, text your friends at Sonic 10029. Weather-wise tonight, last bit of rain, could see up to 5 millimeters with risk of a thunderstorm. Then tomorrow, a summer reprieve, 4 days without rain, shockingly. Tomorrow, 23 and sunny. Wednesday, 25 and sunny. And right now at Sonic, it's 18 degrees. And hang tight, just after 5 o'clock, you could win a $500 gift card to Shoppers Drug Mart.
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Basically, we'll pick one lucky Sonic listener to play Proper Shoppers just ahead. We'll put 25 seconds on the clock, give you weird scenarios. You tell us what you're buying at Shoppers in those scenarios. We'll get to this just ahead. Good luck. 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

0: Foo Fighters on Sonic 102.9, and welcome to Proper Shoppers! Kevin, are you ready to play Proper Shoppers for a chance at a $500 Shoppers Drug Mart gift card?
1: Oh my goodness, I've been waiting for this day for all my life.
0: Even though we just announced the contest a couple days ago?
1: I've been waiting for it.
0: Here's how this works. We're going to put 25 seconds on the clock and give you random scenarios. You tell us rapid fire what you're buying at Shoppers in those scenarios, and you get the $500 Shoppers Drug Mart gift card. Are you ready, Kevin?
1: Ready.
0: Here we go. 3, 2, 1, go! You fell down in front of your crush and need this for emotional damage.
1: Band-Aid.
0: You buy this to make Edmonton's record rainfall mildly more interesting.
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0: And lastly, you listened to the Lauren Hunter show on Sonic 102.9 and it reminded you to buy this.
1: Candy.
0: Oh, that's very sweet of you. I'll take that as a win. Congratulations, Kevin. You just won a $500 Shoppers Drug Mart gift card.
1: Oh, dreams come true. Thank you so much.
0: What are you going to buy with that dreams come true gift card?
1: Lots of candy.
0: My man. All right, we'll have another $500 Shoppers Drug Mart gift card for you tomorrow at 5:05. Be listening, and we'll have that gift card for you at 5:05 every day this week, too. So you got tons of chances to win big. It's Boy Golden on Sonic 102.9.

There's so much water in Edmonton. There's now not enough water. Make that make sense. It's weird, but it's true because there are water restrictions in the city due to all of the flooding that's happened that's overloaded sewer systems. So EPCOR is recommending people to not do laundry, not do your dishes if you don't need to, which I will say, as someone who hates mundane tasks, is kind of a godsend to me, although I haven't done dishes or laundry in as equally as long of a time. So I was literally just about to do them, but oh well, I have another excuse not to. This is Weezer now, a good song for a rainy, cloudy day, I would say. It's Undone, a sweater song on Song.

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24: Sonic traffic and weather.
25: Traffic-wise, couple things going on. There is a backup on the White Mud westbound heading towards the Henday. Not sure what's going on there. If you know more, text 10029. There's also a collision on the White Mud eastbound on the on-ramp after 178th Street. Weather-wise, a little bit more rain tonight, about 5 millimeters with risk of a thunderstorm. And then tomorrow, a rain reprieve. Yes, 4 days without rain, allegedly. Tomorrow, 23 and sunny. Wednesday, 25 and sunny. Right now at Sonic, it's 17.
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Did you know time travel is real, but you can only travel one way within it? Sonic 1029, I'm Lauren Hunter. Because Canadian artist Talk has a new song called Time Machine. So it got us wondering, can you actually time travel? And the answer is yes, sort of. Basically, according to theoretical physicists, traveling back in time to see the coolest dinosaurs is sadly virtually impossible. However, traveling forwards is possible, and astronauts do it. It's in relation to Einstein's theory of relativity because the astronauts travel at such high speeds in orbit and experience a weaker gravitational field than us on Earth. So time will tick slower for them, meaning they will age a fraction of a millisecond less than everyone else. They'll have like a millisecond less of a wrinkle, I guess. Anyways, that's about as much as your local radio host can tell you about theoretical physics. You're welcome to Google the rest yourself, but ponder time travel as you listen to this new music discovery from Talk. It's Time Machine on Sonic. Left the

0: We're getting everyday people to narrate their lives as FIFA World Cup announcers. So I wanted to die. I'm Lauren Hunter. Because the FIFA World Cup is currently underway. Canada plays their next game against Switzerland on Wednesday. So in honor, we're getting you, our Sonic listeners, to narrate what you're doing with the high energy of a FIFA soccer announcer.
1: I'm Alicia, and I'm Misty.
0: Alicia and Misty. And are you guys sisters, by the way, or are you...
1: Just friends. But everybody asks us that.
0: Okay, I like that you're finishing each other's sentences like the Olsen twins. So you ladies are out at the cabin. What activity are you doing that you're going to narrate like broadcasters?
1: Oh, she was lighting a fire moments ago. We could narrate that.
0: All right, take it away.
1: She's picking out her kindling. She's grabbing, is she going to go for a match or is she going to go for a lighter? The match, oh, she's picking the lighter. She's got the lighter. She's applying it to the fire starter and fire!
0: I'm not going to lie. If somebody just walked by as you were screaming that, they would probably dial 911.
1: Yeah, probably. Maybe that's not the best thing to yell.
0: You know what? Well done, though. I think you could have a career as a FIFA soccer announcer.
1: Really good job.
0: I may as well just hand over the microphone and the headphones right now. You got a future career as a broadcaster.
1: Maybe we'll have to talk.
0: It's Hozier now. Jackie and Wilson on Sonic.

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0: Sonic traffic and weather.
15: Traffic-wise, there's a collision on the White Mud westbound between 170th Street and 178th. That's causing big delays. Avoid if you can. Anything else you see, text your friends at Sonic 10029. Weather-wise, final night of rain, 5 millimeters expected, chance of a thunderstorm, and then tomorrow, a rain reprieve, 23 and sunny Tuesday, 25 and sunny Wednesday, and right now at Sonic, it's a cloudier, 17.
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